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0: Ray Clark. 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I said, honey, it's birds. 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We're going to need masks. 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Long life milk. 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
13: Morning, I'm Jackie Lim. A heartbreaking development in Nepal's flash flood disaster, with the first of 43 missing Australians confirmed dead. New South Wales teacher Michael Keith's family confirming the news. Penny Wong has told Nine, though, the Australian government is yet to receive official word.
14: We respect the rights of the families to make the statements they have, and our thoughts go out to his family and to every Australian family who is hoping the many who are missing can be located.
13: Rescuers are now searching hydropower tunnels along the disaster zone, fearing hundreds of workers may be trapped inside. A Qantas pay fight is gathering momentum, with regional ground crews overwhelmingly voting for industrial action. No strike date has been locked in, but crews can walk off the job with just 3 days' notice. Treasury is warning the nation's AI boom could have an unexpected side effect, with the billions being poured into new data centres putting upward pressure on rates. A win for the White House, with the US Supreme Court allowing work to continue on Trump's $558 million ballroom project. In a narrow 5-4 ruling, judges found a preservation group who ordered the halt likely lacked the legal standing to challenge the build. Parts of the project could now be finished within months. And Spider-Man star Tom Holland is swinging into the record books. He's become the third highest grossing actor of all time, only trailing Scarlett Johansson and Zoe Saldana on the box office rich list.
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13: In sport, Lionel Messi has announced his retirement from international football. The 39-year-old's made the announcement on his socials, admitting it's a decision that hurt. He finishes up with 125 goals and a World Cup title with Argentina. And former AFL player Nick Riewoldt has labelled Scott Pendlebury's exit from Collingwood as strange, saying he deserved a better farewell. Pendlebury is set to join the Suns on a four-year player-coach hybrid deal. He played 442 games for the Magpies. That's the latest in news and sport.
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11: On the west coast, a partly cloudy one today with a medium chance of showers east of Ceduna, most likely late this afternoon and into the evening, with a near zero chance of rain elsewhere, with south to southwesterly winds 20 to 30 kilometres per hour, with top temperatures in Elliston 22 and Woodner with a top of 25. On the eastern Eyre Peninsula, a cloudy one today with a medium chance of showers this afternoon and into the evening, with some north to northwesterly winds 30 to 45 kilometres per hour. Shifting west to southwesterly, 15 to 25 kilometres per hour this evening, with top temperatures in Cleve 23 and Kimber with a top of 24. Finally, on the lower Eyre Peninsula, a partly cloudy one today with a medium chance of showers this afternoon, with a chance of a thunderstorm this arvo as well, with some northwesterly winds 25 to 40 kilometres per hour, shifting southwesterly 15 to 25 kilometres per hour this evening. Top temperatures in Coffin Bay, Cummins and Port Lincoln all with 21. And to stay up to date with all the latest in weather, go to 5cc.com.
1: Looking for a great song? 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

Smash Mouth on 5CC for your More Music Mornings. And question for you, does anyone not associate that song with the hit movie Shrek? Hey, it's Riz here hanging out with you today, playing all of your favourites. Hope you're having a great start to your day. Well, we got the boss on the way if you're not having a good day to brighten it up. We love the boss here on 5CC, and his song is coming up right after Kate Bush here on 5CC, your More Music Mornings. It doesn't hurt.

0: Billy Idol on 5W. We'll see you on your more music mornings with White Wedding. It's definitely wedding season now because spring is here. And once again, a pinch and a punch for the first day of the month. It means we've got a brand new prize through our celebration hub tab. How about this? 6 bottles of Lincoln Estate wine to the value of $150 that's up for grabs. It's all thanks to Glen Forest Tourist Park, where you can experience the beauty of the Eyre Peninsula at Glen Forest Tourist Park. 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Hey, coming up for you, we've got more of your favourites like Cyndi Lauper, Dire Straits and the New Foundations on the other side of this.
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0: Bananarama on 5CC for your more music mornings. It's Riz here with you, and some news floating about this morning for our cricket fans out there. Adelaide Strikers look to have signed Ben Stokes for the upcoming Big Bash season. Huge news, obviously, the recently retired Ben Stokes, which is a great signing because he's a quality player, but it's like hard to cheer for him because he's a former England captain and he is Ben Stokes. And I mean, I still get nightmares over this.
1: Cut away for four. What an innings, what a player. Take a bow, Ben Stokes. The Ashes well and truly alive because of one cricketer.
0: I mean, I'd imagine that Nathan Lyon probably also has sleepless nights about that one, of course, Headingley 2019. That's the big news coming out of today, out of the Big Bash. Of course, the upcoming season. Ben Stokes signed with the Adelaide Strikers. Your news and sport is coming up at 11, but right now, some Cliff Richards here on 5CC.

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15: Morning, I'm Jackie Lim. The federal government has pledged over $15 million to support Pacific athletes in the lead up to the 2032 Olympics. The PM making the announcement while overseas for the Pacific Islands Forum. Aussie families who get the childcare subsidy are being urged to complete their yearly check to make sure they're not being shortchanged. Services Australia says last year more than 80% of families were handed a top-up or no change. Spokesperson Chelsea Kavikles says it's vital you're up to date.
16: Every year we balance childcare subsidy payments for around 1.2 million families. And we do that by asking families to confirm their income. That's usually completed by lodging your tax return with the ATO or telling us that you don't need to lodge.
15: Donald Trump has called for Iran's leadership to be prosecuted hours after new strikes were launched against Tehran-linked targets. The president also sharing AI-generated videos showing bombs hitting an island in the Strait of Hormuz. The Middle East conflict has now entered its seventh month. Violent shoppers will be banned from retail stores in new workplace protection orders. Coles, Woolies, Kmart and Bunnings are among those backing a plan to ban offenders. The laws are earmarked to come into effect in the next 12 months. And fans of Dolly Parton will be able to celebrate the country music icon in 2027. Her estate announcing Dolly Fest, a two-day festival set for Nashville and London across consecutive weekends.
6: Your sport now. 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
15: In sport, Aussie selectors have made a big statement at selection, dropping five players from the ODI squad. Out-of-form batsman Manus Labuschagne among them. It comes ahead of a three-match series against Zimbabwe and Bangladesh. The Roosters' Connor Watson says he's glad his side will be facing a near full-strength Rabbitohs to end the home-and-away season. He's declared Latrell Mitchell's return for the Bunnies as perfect. And a first AFL Rising Star nomination for Port Adelaide, Lauren Young nominated after her 18-touch and two-goal showing against GWS. That's the latest in news and sport.
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18: Tuano Bay next low tide at 13 past 11 this morning, 0.45 of a metre. Next high this afternoon at 10 to 5, 1.39 metres. Tummy Bay next high tide at 9 past 4 this afternoon, 1.43 metres. Next low tonight at 4 past 10, 0.42 of a metre. Franklin Harbour now next low tide at 1 o'clock this afternoon, 0.57 of a metre. Next high tonight at 28 past 6, 1.45 metres. Streaky Bay now next high tide at 2.34 this afternoon, 1.59 metres. Next low tonight at 29 past 8, 0.26 of a metre. Coffin Bay now next high tide at 19 past 4 this afternoon to 1 metre. Next low tonight at 10.51, 0.2 of a metre. Sheringa Beach next high tide at 14 past 2 this afternoon, 1.08 metres. Next low tonight at 18 past 8, 0.17 of a metre. And finally in Port Lincoln, next high tide at 3.49 this afternoon, 1.28 metres. Next low tonight at quarter to 10 at 0.31 of a metre.
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18: On the west coast, a partly cloudy one today with a medium chance of showers east of Ceduna, most likely late this afternoon and into the evening with a near zero chance of rain elsewhere with south to southwesterly winds 20 to 30 kilometres per hour with top temperatures in Elliston 22 and Woodna with a top of 25. On the eastern Eyre Peninsula, a cloudy one today with a medium chance of showers this afternoon and into the evening with some north to northwesterly winds 30 to 45 kilometres per hour. Shifting west to southwesterly, 15 to 25 kilometres per hour this evening, with top temperatures in Cleve 23 and Kimber with a top of 24. Finally, on the lower Eyre Peninsula, a partly cloudy one today with a medium chance of showers this afternoon, with a chance of a thunderstorm this arvo as well, with some northwesterly winds 25 to 40 kilometres per hour, shifting southwesterly, 15 to 25 kilometres per hour this evening. Top temperatures in Coffin Bay, Cummins, and Port Lincoln, all with 21. And to stay up to date with all the latest in weather, go to 5cc.com.
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Doobie Brothers on 5CC for your more music mornings. And of course, Father's Day is here. And well, we're after the ultimate dad joke champion. We want to hear the funniest, cheesiest, most horrible groan-worthy jokes for your chance to win an epic Father's Day getaway, including two nights at the Akabar Hotel, a Cooper's Brewery tour, and guided tasting Port River Dolphin and Graveyard Shipwreck Cruise. And we're going to chuck in a fuel voucher to get you there. Entries are now open at 5cc.com, and we've had some riffing jokes come in so far. This one from Simone. Why don't eggs tell each other jokes? Because they might be too excellent and they'll crack each other up. 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Entries are in. 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We're loving them so far. How good and how bad they all are. And it's all thanks to Terry White, Kemba, Port Lincoln, Mitre 10 Port Lincoln, and the Port Lincoln Hotel. 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

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Remember, we've also got the birthday wheel going on at the same time too. 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Just Suzanne Vega is going to kick off your 80s lunch. That and plenty more coming up off after all the latest in news and sport at midday. 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
11: Hey there, I'm Jackie Lim. Latest figures show national home prices fell a further 0.2% in August, marking the fifth consecutive month of price falls across the country. All major capitals except Darwin recorded falls, with the largest drop in Adelaide. Senior economist at realestate.com, Eleanor Cray, says there are some pretty strong signs of fewer investors in the market.
12: Tax changes are also likely impacting buyer demand and confidence, as well as the ongoing price falls, which are keeping many buyers on the sidelines.
11: The Australian government has pledged over $15 million to support Pacific athletes in the lead-up to the 2032 Olympics. The PM making the announcement while overseas for the Pacific Islands Forum. Anthony Albanese says the funding will be invested over 4 years.
13: The Brisbane Olympic Games is an opportunity to engage with the Pacific, for them to see this as a part of their engagement with Australia and indeed with the world.
11: Pauline Hanson has reportedly beefed up her security detail. The One Nation leader now has as many as a dozen officers protecting her. It reportedly comes after the PM's comment the party is dangerous and would say anything to win votes. And the decades-long hunt for answers over Tupac's murder has ended. A Las Vegas jury has found Dwayne Keefe D. Davis guilty of masterminding the 1996 drive-by shooting that killed the hip-hop superstar. Tupac died 6 days after being gunned down in his car at a Vegas intersection.
0: Your sport now. Ampol, Hallett Place. Best takeaway curries in town. Phone orders and takeaway.
11: In sport, Hawthorn travelled to Perth today for the qualifying final against the Dockers at Optus on Thursday night. Both Jack Ginnivan and Carl Amon still need to prove their fitness for the clash. In the NRL, Penrith halfback Nathan Cleary has claimed his second Brad Fittler medal. Yasmin Meeks took out the women's top honour. And Marnus Labuschagne has been squeezed out of Australia's latest one-day squad. Pat Cummins and Mitch Stark have both been included for the ODI series against Zimbabwe and South Africa later this month. That's the latest in news and sport.
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14: Well, there goes another one. There never seems to be enough field bins. This one was in the path of a falling tree. That one over there in the creek blew over, rolled down the hill. And every now and then, one seems to just grow legs and run away.
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16: On West Coast waters, southwesterly winds 15 to 20 knots with seas 1 to 2 metres, decreasing to 1 to 1.5 metres during the afternoon. The swell southwesterly 2 to 2.5 metres. On central coast waters, southwesterly winds 15 to 20 knots with seas 1 to 2 metres, decreasing to 1 metre later on this evening. The swell southwesterly 2 to 2.5 metres. Finally, on Spencer Gulf waters, northerly winds 15 to 20 knots, reaching up to 25 knots south of Port Neal to Port Victoria, with winds shifting southwesterly 10 to 15 knots later on this evening, with seas 1 to 1.5 metres, decreasing to 1 metre this evening. The swell south to southwesterly below 1 metre, increasing to 1 to 1.5 metres south of Cowtawalla Road.
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16: On the west coast, a partly cloudy one today with a medium chance of showers east of Ceduna, most likely late this afternoon and into the evening, with a near zero chance of rain elsewhere, with south to southwesterly winds 20 to 30 kilometres per hour, with top temperatures in Elliston 22 and Woodna with a top of 25. On the eastern Eyre Peninsula, a cloudy one today with a medium chance of showers this afternoon and into the evening, with some north to northwesterly winds 30 to 45 kilometres per hour, shifting west to southwesterly 15 to 25 kilometres per hour this evening, with top temperatures in Cleve 23 and Kimber with a top of 24. Finally, on the lower Eyre Peninsula, a partly cloudy one today with a medium chance of showers this afternoon, with a chance of a thunderstorm this arvo as well, with some northwesterly winds 25 to 40 kilometres per hour, shifting southwesterly 15 to 25 kilometres per hour this evening. Top temperatures in Coffin Bay, Cummins and Port Lincoln all with 21. And to stay up to date with all the latest in weather, go to 5cc.com.
0: Songs you know, songs you forgot you knew, and maybe one you'll crank up a little louder. 5CC.

Hunters and collectors on your 80s lunch. Thanks to Harvey Norman, Port Lincoln, supporting the local community with the best prices guaranteed. Of course, in an 80s lunch, you have to play the Stones. This one on the way for you just before 12:30. Hey, next Monday, Centacare are hosting a bit of an information morning tea all about foster care. This is going to be a great one. 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So this one's happening at the Centacare office Monday, the 7th of September. They have asked, though, if you could RSVP by this Thursday. Check out all the info on this one at Centacare Catholic Country SA Facebook page for all the information on this one. Let's go. Keep going with your 80s lunch now with Phil Collins here on 5CC.

world and the commotions on 5CC and your 80s lunch. Thanks to Harvey Norman, Port Lincoln, supporting the local community with the best prices guaranteed. More of your favourites coming up in your 80s lunch. This one coming up in a moment's time. It's Def Leppard's Pour Some Sugar on Me. We got the circus coming to town on the 9th of September, all the way through to the 19th at the Port Lincoln Racecourse. Hudson Circus are coming, so listen out for some cuter calls all through this week on Good Morning EP. Plus, check out our Facebook page, 5CC, and there's a bit of a post up there. Like the Hudson Circus pin post and comment your name for your chance to win and experience all the thrills, laughs, and excitement of Hudson Circus. Can't wait for this one. Was having a look through their socials. Some awesome stuff on there, some scary stuff on there, so it's going to be a great one. Hudson Circus coming to Port Lincoln Racecourse on the 9th of September. Hey, 80s lunch rolls on with some Pointer Sisters here.

0: John Lennon on 5CC, finishing off your 80s lunch. Thanks to Harvey Norman, Port Lincoln, supporting the local community with the best prices guaranteed. 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And of course, to keep you up to date with what's happening around SA, we have got our man Chrissy Guscott in next. Playing all your favourites like this one from Farnsey. Coming up after all the latest in news and sport at 1. Have a great afternoon, everyone. Catch you tomorrow.
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10: Hey there, I'm Erin Roan with the latest. The Prime Minister says Australia will continue to offer whatever support is needed to Nepal following catastrophic flooding. The family of New South Wales hiker Michael Keats has declared him dead, but DFAT says his death has not yet been officially confirmed. 43 Aussies remain unaccounted for, with the death toll passing 900. Anthony Albanese says we have sent equipment and supplies to help relief efforts on the ground.
11: A RAF C-17A carrying humanitarian supplies has left Australia on its way to Kathmandu. There are now some 18 Australian response team personnel in Kathmandu.
10: To the US, and a jury has found a former gang leader guilty of the cold case murder of hip-hop icon Tupac Shakur. Dwayne Keffi D. Davis has pleaded not guilty in a Nevada court. He's now facing the possibility of life without parole. Not the news mortgage holders want to hear. ANZ has joined the chorus of economists expecting a rate hike this year to keep on top of inflation. The bank says they've tipped a rise of 25 basis points in November. It comes as the slump hitting Australia's housing market continues to spread. Figures from Cotality showing falls across 93% of capital city suburbs through winter. And a bit of a surprise for detectives in WA, they've found methamphetamine hidden inside a breakfast McMuffin during a traffic stop in Broome, with police footage showing the drug stashed neatly inside tiny bags between the buns. A 38-year-old man's been charged.
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10: In sport, Australia has named its one-day squad for its series in Zimbabwe and South Africa later on this month. Manus Labuschagne, one of five players dropped. Ben Dwaters, Todd Murphy and Liam Scott also dumped from the side. Pat Cummins and Mitch Stark will return, but only for the matches against South Africa. Cooper Connolly, Oliver Peake and Joel Davies have also been added to the squad. And at the US Tennis Open, Kim Birrell has advanced to the second round. She returned from an overnight rain delay and managed to save match point. James Duckworth also winning through.
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0: On the west coast, a partly cloudy one today with a medium chance of showers. East of Ceduna, most likely late this afternoon and into the evening, with a near zero chance of rain elsewhere, with south to southwesterly winds 20 to 30 kilometres per hour, with top temperatures in Elliston 22 and Woodna with a top of 25. On the eastern Eyre Peninsula, a cloudy one today with a medium chance of showers this afternoon and into the evening, with some north to northwesterly winds 30 to 45 kilometres per hour, shifting west to southwesterly 15 to 25 kilometres per hour this evening, with top temperatures in Cleve 23 and Kimber with a top of 24. Finally, on the lower Eyre Peninsula, a partly cloudy one today with a medium chance of showers this afternoon, with a chance of a thunderstorm this arvo as well, with some northwesterly winds 25 to 40 kilometres per hour, shifting southwesterly 15 to 25 kilometres per hour this evening. Top temperatures in Coffin Bay, Cummins and Port Lincoln all with 21. And to stay up to date with all the latest in weather, go to 5cc.com.
1: Rivers, beaches, deserts and islands. 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
5: Well, hello, hello. And a very happy Tuesday to you, but not just any regular Tuesday. It is the start of September, so of course, pinch and a punch. But also, depending on who you ask, the start of another season. Welcome to spring. And this is a good reminder for those who are like myself to maybe start taking those hay fever tablets just to get ahead of the curve. Because usually I'm always late to the party, and it takes me a couple of days of suffering before I end up getting back into the rhythm again. So this is probably just advice that I'm saying to myself out loud, but if this helps other people, then so be it. But yes, welcome to spring. Unless you are one of those people who subscribes to the seasons being changed over on the 20th or the 21st or around that mark, then you still have a few more weeks of winter. Anyway, text line number is 0417 063 963, and it's always open for you to have your say. I'm looking forward to hearing from you throughout the program as we talk all things regional SA. Keep in mind, wherever you may be in regional SA or even further afield than that, iHeart app. You have that on your phone. All you have to do is open it up, type in the station name, press play. This station will be with you in beautiful quality wherever you shall be. So just keep that in mind. More on-demand content continuing to come from our local shows as well. So as we continue to roll that out, make sure you have that at your disposal. All right, today's program. A watch and wait on the Liberal Party's push to try to unlock this $28 million that they say has sat dormant for a decade as they try to figure out any which way to offer a bit more relief to the wine industry in the transitory period in which they're in. So we'll discuss that later in case you don't know what I'm talking about, but we will wait to see the result of that soon. I want to talk about prefab homes. Now, this is something that has been brought up from time to time by our texters when we discuss housing more broadly. There's been a recent push to have more modular and transportable homes come out to regional SA as they try to fix some of the immediate housing shortages for workers. But there is the prospect of this just becoming a common occurrence that prefab homes are going to be sent out to the regions and they can put them up far quicker. We're going to be joined by Nick Champion, who is the Housing Minister. I'm looking forward to hearing his perspective on this as the government looks to try to pull whatever lever it possibly can to get us out of the housing crisis, which they've been trying to build us out of for a couple of years. So we will get to that soon. But up first, the Flinders to Fleurieu. You may or may not have heard about this rally. This was going to be one of the largest that would take place across the country. But, as is usually the case, Murphy's Law intervenes and the weather has postponed it. We're going to be joined by the director, Tanya Waring, to talk further about what the future might look like. But we'll discuss what this event previously was going to be and its impact on communities, which would have been quite substantial. So all of this is to come and plenty more after we start our Tuesday edition with a bit of Blondie. This is Art of Glass. Thanks for joining us, everyone.

0: Welcome back, all. Pleasure to have you as Around SA gets itself going this Tuesday, the 1st of September. Chris Guscott here with you. And no better way to start a new month and even a new season, if that's how you see the seasons, by getting onto the text line and joining in on the conversations we have. So the number is 0417 063 963. Of course, what we're talking about or anything else you want to bring to the fold as well. All right, I want to start with the Flinders to Fleurieu rally. Now, I hope you had heard about this in the lead-up, but as it is an inaugural event, this is something that might have passed you by. Now, you don't have to worry too much about it. It's been postponed, but we'll get to that in a second. The Flinders to Fleurieu rally was going to be the largest gravel road rally to take place in Australia. And the organisers behind it, plain and simple, were taking you from the Flinders to the Fleurieu. It's in the title. They were going to start in Corn and go all the way down to Victor Harbour, take them a handful of days. And the idea was that this wasn't just going to be for motorsport enthusiasts, because they were going to have classic two-wheel and four-wheel drives within this, but it was going to be a stop at different places, involve the community, and just have an event every day. Not too dissimilar to what you would see with things like the Variety Bash, for example, where it is a lot about the cars and going through places that you haven't seen before. This is obviously a bit more competitive than that, but the idea is that you set up shop in the communities, you have these big events, bring everybody together. So it is a shame that the organisers over the weekend made the decision to postpone this because, unsurprisingly, road infrastructure has failed them. Now, this isn't necessarily the fault that we usually place on road infrastructure and all the conversations we have. The fact that there just has been such significant rainfall, especially around the Flinders, and of course this isn't news to those who live around there, but the road network is just taking a battering at the moment. And so instead of diluting the inaugural rally, they have decided to, look, we're going to just make the decision to wait. The question being is that if you're going to wait on road infrastructure to improve in South Australia, you might be waiting a while. So we're going to be asking the director, Tanya Waring, next as to what they might anticipate a timeline to look like, because I think the more and more people hear about this, the more and more that they're eager to see what this would look like and the impact that it has on communities. Already hundreds of competitors from across the country, which goes to show the power of the organising that they put together for all of this. And hopefully, sooner rather than later, we'll actually get to see it. So, Tanya Waring's going to join us next. I'd love to know, and again, one of these patent and needle in a haystack call-outs, but I'd love to know if you had involvement in this plan, what it was going to look like on your end on 0417 063 963. So send a text, get involved. It's Around SA.
1: Dads don't tell bad jokes. They tell dad jokes.
2: I'm reading a book about anti-gravity and can't put it down.
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0: Yes, thank you for your company and for being a part of Around SA this Tuesday, the 1st of September. Chris Guscott here with you, and furthering on from our discussion in regards to the Flinders to Fleurieu and the rally, unfortunately, that was postponed. Kind enough to join us to talk further about this, the director of the Flinders to Fleurieu. Her name is Tanya Waring. How are we today, Tanya?
1: I'm very well, thanks.
0: Thank you very much for taking a few moments to talk to us. So let's just start with, of course, the difficult decision that had to be made. But I can imagine this must have been really devastating for all of the promotion and the work going into an inaugural event, but also one as big as it is. I'd imagine this must have been really disappointing just to see Mother Nature intervene.
1: It was. The team sat down on Friday morning and discussed basically what's been happening with the weather. We went to the Flinders Ranges last week, Wednesday and Thursday. Some of the roads are just washed away. They're gone. There are tourism operators that can't get their guests in, so they are suffering as well. And then we look at the weather that came through Melrose and took out footbridges and damaged roads in Clare and Yankalilla and other council areas. And the event is all about community engagement, being part of the community, putting on a great event, promoting local producers and services, and we don't want to come through and damage roads that are already damaged, and we want it to be a really good, positive event for everyone involved.
0: Mm. So I'd imagine when you're talking about road infrastructure that this is not necessarily a quick fix. Do you have a line of sight as to whether this can be going ahead within the next year or so? Because, of course, you used the word postponement, not cancellation.
1: Yes. So we're looking at the end of May, beginning of June. That will give the councils plenty of time to look at the road infrastructure and how that can be repaired. That'll also give the local communities and tourism operators to plan ahead as well with what they're doing and recovering anything that they've lost during the weather that we've had in the last 6 months.
0: Mm.
1: And we have just finished talking to all the competitors and all the local community groups that were doing our breakfast, morning teas and lunches, and the councils just today. I've made my last phone call, and they are so supportive. They understand. They are so happy that we have considered, you know, the big picture, not just running a rally through and not considering the locals. So the support that we have had about the cancellation, I just couldn't even ask for anything better.
0: Mm. And I know you've touched on it a fair bit already, but it would appear as if the whole idea of this rally isn't just, like you just mentioned, to go and to have one of the largest rallies in Australia, but also to really heavily integrate with the communities. How did you go in the lead up to talk to them about this idea and their buy-in from the beginning? How was all that?
1: Yes, so we sat down, and as a competitor myself, I said, you know, I want this to be about a part of the community, and I want to showcase South Australia. So we were really lucky to get some funding from the South Australian Tourism Commission, and they backed us. And we also have brought in Black Magic Media to film not only the rally, but the local areas, the tourism spots, and promoting the locals. We have then gone and spoken to, or door knocked and spoken to, as many residents as possible that were home and left information and gave feedback. We took any feedback, how it would affect them on board, and some of the stages got changed based on the feedback that we did get from residents. So it has really been about coming in, being part of the community, making the most of the event, but also what we can offer the locals.
0: Mm. Well, we'll continue to keep a close eye on this, and we'll keep in touch, of course, because this looks like a fantastic rally. When it will go ahead, we'll wait and see when that happens. Kind enough to join us from the Flinders to Fleurieu rally, the director in Tanya Waring. Thank you very much for your time.
1: No problems. Thanks, Chris.
0: Surround SA.
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Round SA on 5CC, where we play better music and we play more of it. Chris Guscott here with you. Happy Tuesday, of course, to those who observe it. Dad Joke Championship is underway. And if you haven't put your dad joke in at our station website, you need to go ahead and do that now, because not only is it the opportunity for you to gain bragging rights over all of the other people who enter and for you to say, I have the best dad joke, you can also win yourself an enormous prize, which is two nights at the Arca Bar Hotel, a Cooper's Brewery tour and guided tasting, Port River Dolphin and Graveyard Shipwreck Cruises, and a fuel voucher to get you there. All you have to do is tell us your best dad joke. I know you've got them swimming around in that brain of yours, so use it. Go to 5cc.com.au. All of this thanks to our great friends at Terry White Chemmart in Port Lincoln, Mitre 10 Port Lincoln, and the Port Lincoln Hotel. So give us your best or your worst. It's very subjective, but give it a crack and see how you go. You could be our dad joke champion on 5CC. Now would be a good time, even. I'll keep the music rolling to keep you company whilst you do. It's Around SA.

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0: Welcome back, everybody. Great to have you as around. SA is now moving into its second hour, and within it, we're going to be speaking to Housing Minister Nick Champion, who once again kind enough to squeeze 5 minutes in for us in a busy day, because I want to talk about prefab housing, something that has been mentioned in passing through a handful of texts over the years as we address the housing crisis more broadly and what the government's been trying to do to get us out of it. So prefab housing is continuing to be more and more prevalent, and I'll talk about why it's relevant as of today. But to dive more specifically into the collaborations that have been done to try to have transportable and modular homes brought out to regional areas in a bid to try to speed up the process, especially for workers. So all of that's to come and plenty more after the 2pm news, sport and weather.
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2: day there. I'm Erin Roan with the latest. An RAAF plane carrying humanitarian supplies is on its way from Australia to Nepal following catastrophic flooding there. The death toll has passed 900, with 43 Australians still unaccounted for. The family of New South Wales hiker Michael Keats has declared him dead, but the Foreign Minister Penny Wong says they're still waiting to hear from official channels.
9: The Australian government has not yet received official confirmation of Mr. Keats' passing. He does remain unaccounted for in terms of the information we have.
2: On Nine there, to the US now, and a former Southside Crips gang leader has been found guilty of the murder of Tupac Shakur nearly three decades after he was gunned down in Vegas. A jury taking just 3 hours to reach the verdict against Dwayne Keith Davis. He's now facing life in prison but has indicated plans to appeal. The slump hitting Australia's housing market is spreading. Figures from Cotality showing falls across 93% of capital city suburbs through winter. Cotality's Jared Berg says the dip is set to continue, with experts predicting another rate rise in the coming months as well.
12: Yeah, so another rate rise would obviously have an impact on the mortgage serviceability pressures, so rising the cost of servicing that mortgage, but also reduce borrowing capacity for households as well. So that would likely put further downward pressure on demand.
2: And Dolly Parton fans will get the opportunity to pay the ultimate tribute next year, her estate announcing Dolly Fest, a two-day celebration across Nashville and London.
1: Your sport now. 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
2: In sport, Aussie selectors have swung the axe ahead of the one-day series against Zimbabwe and South Africa. Manus Labuschagne, one of five players dropped off the back of poor form. Pat Cummins and Mitch Stark will join the squad for the South African leg. And in the AFL, the Brisbane Lions are raring to go ahead of their qualifying final against Sydney on Saturday. Co-captain Harris Andrews says it won't be a walk in the park.
13: Finals is a different beast, and you know the games are obviously probably played at a bit of a higher intensity, so don't shy away from the fact that, you know, it is a different occasion, and try and make the most of it.
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14: On the west coast, a partly cloudy one today with a medium chance of showers east of Ceduna, most likely late this afternoon and into the evening, with a near zero chance of rain elsewhere, with south to southwesterly winds 20 to 30 kilometres per hour, with top temperatures in Elliston 22 and Woodner with a top of 25. On the eastern Eyre Peninsula, a cloudy one today with a medium chance of showers this afternoon and into the evening, with some north to northwesterly winds 30 to 45 kilometres per hour, shifting west to southwesterly 15 to 25 kilometres per hour this evening, with top temperatures in Cleve 23 and Kimber with a top of 24. Finally, on the lower Eyre Peninsula, a partly cloudy one today with a medium chance of showers this afternoon, with a chance of a thunderstorm this arvo as well, with some northwesterly winds 25 to 40 kilometres per hour, shifting southwesterly 15 to 25 kilometres per hour this evening. Top temperatures in Coffin Bay, Cummins and Port Lincoln all with 21. And to stay up to date with all the latest in weather, go to 5cc.com.
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0: Naming your child is a big deal. Of course, there's all sorts of different considerations that come with it. But if you don't quite think it through at the time, and maybe don't explore all of the different ways that a name can be received, then the ramifications of that are inflicted upon your child for generations to come, right? And I'm sure you can immediately think of a couple that come to mind. So, name pressure is a big thing. And one really interesting reference is over in America with a couple of relatively famous people. Now, if you know who Taylor Lautner is, there's a good chance you watched the Twilight films when that was quite a big thing in the 2010s, I suppose. Taylor Lautner is an actor, in case you don't know. He married a woman called Taylor, who now has the name Taylor Lautner, which I am sure we could have a topic in and of itself of people who decided to marry someone with exactly the same name. It is immensely confusing, and they've talked about this on record, saying we don't know who male is addressed to, for example. We have exactly the same name. So, the Taylor Lautners are pregnant and are coming up to the due date very soon. Would you like to guess what one of the names that is in contention for this baby are? You guessed correctly, Taylor. They are thinking about calling their baby Taylor because both of their parents are Taylor. That would be even more confusing. Why would you do that? I get there's the whole, oh yeah, this is a very rare opportunity and we could take it, but just because you can do that doesn't mean you should. So, oh boy. Surely there should be the ability to intervene. You should have somebody who oversees all these names and goes, well, I don't think we should let that happen. Anyway, each to their own, I suppose. 0417-063-963. That's our text line. Appreciate your messages on everything you've sent through so far. And of course, the messages you're about to send as well, as we still have 2 hours left of the program. Within this hour, we're talking prefab homes as we continue to try to be as ingenious as we possibly can to try to figure out how to get out of the housing crisis in which we're in. We're going to be joined by Housing Minister Nick Champion, and we will do all of that after In Excess gets us going as part of the Two Ups at Two. Thanks for joining us, everyone, and a very good afternoon to you.
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5CC, where we play better music and we play more of it. And for the 2pm hour, we have the two ups at two. Some more double ups from your favourites in a moment's time. Poking my head in to celebrate, as part of the Celebration Hub, Daniel Griffiths. A big congratulations to you for winning our August prize. It was a $100 Drake supermarket gift card. So you'll get either a free shop or a much cheaper shop. So well done, Daniel. The month of September is now upon us, which means we now have a brand new prize for the monthly giveaway for the Celebration Hub. And it is, drum roll please, as the website loads, 6 bottles of Lincoln Estate wine from our friends at Glen Forest Tourist Park. Now, this has been a popular prize in the past for obvious reasons. It's wonderful wine. Now, you do need to be over 18 for this month, of course, but make sure you're getting your details in nice and early. You don't have to think about it for the rest of the month. And of course, you can experience the beauty of the Eyre Peninsula at the Glen Forest Tourist Park by enjoying Segway tours through the Lincoln Estate Vineyard. You can tackle the maze, or you can go to the putt-putt course and get up and close with Australian wildlife. It's just 15 minutes from Port Lincoln, so make sure you're booking your next function today at the Glen Forest Tourist Park. Go to our website and be a part of the Celebration Hub's monthly prize. Head there, get it done now, in fact, whilst the two ups at two rolls on. 5CC in Around SA. Thanks for joining us.

0: It's Around to SA on this Tuesday, the 1st of September. And as I always tell you at this point of the day, I think you should put the kettle on. It's just a nice time for a coffee or a tea. So, if you take my advice, you can listen to the 3pm news, sport and weather while the kettle boils. Get yourself on the go. And then, within the last hour of the program, we get to the text line as we always do, which means I'm diving headfirst into what you're talking about. And if you haven't sent in a message up until this point, you've still got a few moments. But get onto it now on 0417 063963. Also within this last hour, going to be speaking to the $28 million that the Liberal Party is trying to unlock. Now, this has been an ongoing campaign for a couple of months, and we're in a watch and wait phase here. So we'll get to all of that and plenty more after the break.
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16: EP Recycling Specialists. 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
18: Hey there, I'm Erin Roan with the latest. The Prime Minister says now is not the time to discuss the role climate change may have played in the catastrophic flooding disaster in Nepal. The death toll has risen past 900, with 43 Australians still missing. The family of New South Wales hiker Michael Keats has declared him dead, but DFAT says it is still waiting for official confirmation. Anthony Albanese says now is not the time for climate debate.
19: My thoughts are solely focused at this point in time on the families and on the extraordinarily difficult time that we're going through, and offering our support to Nepal.
18: A Sydney court has issued an arrest warrant for a reality star who's failed to show up for a hearing on domestic violence charges. Irishman Nathan Gallagher was due in Burwood local court today, accused of assaulting his former partner and below-deck Mediterranean castmate. The 28-year-old has been convicted despite his absence, with Border Force indicating he's no longer in the country. The cost of rebuilding homes after extreme weather is rising faster than inflation. Figures from Cotality show building costs rose about 30% in the 5 years to March 2026, about 6% above CPI. And if you are one of the million or so Aussie families on the childcare subsidy, make sure you complete your annual update of income details. Service Australia's Chelsea Kavickley says it will ensure you're not being shortchanged.
20: So around 80% of customers would get a top up or no change at all. So it's really important to make sure that your income estimate is correct, to make sure that we pay you the right amount of childcare subsidy.
16: Your sport now. Ampol Hallett Place. Best takeaway curries in town. Phone orders and takeaway.
18: In sport, the Cats coach has spoken for the first time since the club's concussion saga, admitting he's unsure if the player at the centre of the controversial contract will ever play for the club again. Geelong was slapped with a $140,000 fine for failing to inform the AFL of the waiver in Jake Colajasny's contract. And tennis star Stefanos Tsitsipas says he's not surprised Nick Kyrgios has been suspended for cocaine use. Speaking at the US Open, Tsitsipas says it came as no shock.
21: I knew about all of this before any announcement was made, and when I saw it on social media, I was like, here we go. I kind of expected it.
16: Start your day with the Eyre Peninsula's best. 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
22: Tuano Bay, next high tide at 10 to 5 this afternoon, 1.39 metres. Next low tonight at 10.46.35 of a metre. Tummy Bay, next high tide at 9 past 4 this afternoon, 1.43 metres. Next low tonight at 4 past 10.42 of a metre. Franklin Harbour now, next high tide at 2 past 6 tonight, 1.45 metres. Next low tomorrow morning at 8 past 12.58 of a metre. Streaky Bay, next low tide at 29 past 8 tonight, 0.26 of a metre. Next high tomorrow morning at 23 past 2, 1.88 metres. Coffin Bay now, next high tide at 19 past 4 this afternoon to 1 metre. Next low tonight at 10.51.2 of a metre. Sheringa Beach, next low tide at 18 past 8 tonight, 0.17 of a metre. Next high tomorrow morning at 2.39, 1.2 metres. Finally, in Port Lincoln, next high tide at 3.49 this afternoon, 1.28 metres. Next low tonight at quarter to 10, 0.31 of a metre.
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22: On the west coast, a partly cloudy one today with a medium chance of showers. East of Ceduna, most likely late this afternoon and into the evening, with a near zero chance of rain elsewhere, with south to southwesterly winds 20 to 30 kilometres per hour. With top temperatures in Elliston 22 and Woodner with a top of 25. On the eastern Eyre Peninsula, a cloudy one today with a medium chance of showers this afternoon and into the evening, with some north to northwesterly winds 30 to 45 kilometres per hour, shifting west to southwesterly 15 to 25 kilometres per hour this evening, with top temperatures in Cleve 23 and Kimber with a top of 24. Finally, on the lower Eyre Peninsula, a partly cloudy one today with a medium chance of showers this afternoon, with a chance of a thunderstorm this arvo as well, with some northwesterly winds 25 to 40 kilometres per hour, shifting southwesterly 15 to 25 kilometres per hour this evening. Top temperatures in Coffin Bay, Cummins and Port Lincoln all with 21. And to stay up to date with all the latest in weather, go to 5CC.com.
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5: In the latest of many stories about councils worldwide who are under fire for spending a lot of money on art installations, we take a trip over to Saskatoon today. And the Canadian Taxpayers Federation is up in arms after the city of Saskatoon, the council there, spent $300,000 on their latest art installation, which is three large plastic rocks. Now, I can nearly assure you, if I showed you a photo of these quote-unquote art installations, you would have no idea that it's art. It's just a large item that looks like a rock. Now, understandably, the community is not particularly pleased by this. There was one particular statistic that's within this that made me laugh. The money spent on these three large plastic rocks is equivalent to property tax bills of about 118 households. So we're putting our money to good use. Further to this as well, some local businesses who work in the industry of large rocks said that they probably could have done this between $17,000 and $50,000 instead of just using fake plastic rocks. You could have used a real rock and put it there and supported a local business. Now, in the defence of the council, this is quote-unquote a project which emphasises waste reduction and reuse, and that a lot of the plastic rock that was created was through waste, and so that's what they're trying to highlight here. However, it's a rock at the end of the day. I get art is subjective, and we've had many a laugh on this show about how people perceive art. One of my favourite stories of all time is still the person who paid $6 million for a banana duct tape to a wall. And if you don't believe me, look up that story. But it's a rock. You could just get a rock and we would... Yeah, anyway, amazing story. 0417 063 963. Appreciate all of your messages. We'll get to the text line next. And also within this hour, we're in watch and wait as the Liberals are trying to push for this $28 million, which supposedly has been sitting in the budget for almost a decade. They want it used for the wine industry. And I can't think of a good reason why it wouldn't happen. So we'll get to all of that and plenty more after we start with an absolute classic from ABBA. This, of course, is Mamma Mia. Thanks for joining us, everyone. And very good afternoon to you.

0: Welcome back to Around to SA, and a big thanks to those who have jumped on our text line and taken a few moments to continue the conversations or to even start your own. That number, if you would like to be a part of it, is 0417 063 963. It does not change, so write it down, save it, however you choose to remember it, as long as you use it, of course, and get in contact with the program. Okay, last hour of the program, we're talking about prefab homes. Now, this is prefabrication, where they're building entire walls, for example, and just sections of houses in a factory at Edinburgh, and then they're just shipping it out to all different parts of the state, and that includes regional SA, where we were talking about the transportable modular homes that were being built, in particular to address some of the worker housing shortages around the mines. But they're exploring this as, well, we can just build residential homes like this too. So discussing this in the context, of course, of the housing crisis and trying to build as fast as possible. And we had Nick Champion on last hour to talk further about this as the housing minister. So on the text line, Michael from Port Pirie essentially brought up a point that I then asked to Nick Champion. I didn't see your message, but great minds think alike, Michael. He says, prefab buildings built in a metro area then commissioned on site would cause even more centralisation and further depopulate the regions. A prefab factory, even if initially subsidised in a regional area, would be fantastic. Yes, when I put that to Nick Champion to say, well, is there the possibility of factories just going out into regional areas? He seemed pretty content with what we had so far. And considering that that factory in Edinburgh is running at a third of its capacity, they seem pretty content with what they have so far. I'm not sure it would necessarily depopulate the regions. I mean, especially if you're sending the housing out. I mean, the quicker you can build housing, the more incentive there is for people to keep moving into regional areas. And keep in mind, by the way, the first of the month brings all our housing stats out. Regional SA's prices continue to grow despite everywhere else in the country coming down. So it's clear we still have affordable housing that people want to be in, and there's still a pinch and a demand for it. So the more housing you can get out, I think more people are going to keep coming to the regions for that more affordable housing. So I'm not sure I agree with that, but I definitely agree with you, Michael, in the sense that I think a factory for prefab would make things a bit easier, especially for regional housing. So thank you for that. Grumpy on the text line says, I understand the need for land/housing. Why do we have idiots making decision developing housing on farmland but spending millions on renegotiation of barren land? Why not develop the barren land? At some point, we won't need housing because there'll be nowhere to grow food. Insanity, if you ask me. Thank you, Grumpy. I would say the number one reason for that would be proximity. Now, of course, I can't speak to the specifics of where barren land is versus farmland in every instance, but I would say that there is a decision made when you're talking about what land you want to use just to have it close to infrastructure already, because we're already seeing enough problems when we're trying to build out of this housing situation we're in, where SA Water can't keep up, for example. Let's take Mount Barker, where you've built so many houses and so many people have flooded there, but you haven't thought through the plan of the place first, so now it's a bit of a mess. So if it's just easier to build on land that's closer to an already established community, then I would say they'd take that preference. And if that is at the substitute of farmland, then apparently so be it. Not that there's been that many instances, but they are growing a little. I'll agree with you in that. So it would be nice if all farmland was protected. I think we can all agree with that. But we don't quite live in that world. And I can kind of get the rationale as to why they go about it that way. So thank you for that, Grumpy. I appreciate it. Start of the second hour, just one of the funny stories I bring you. Semi-famous actor Taylor Lautner, may know him from the Twilight films from yesteryear. He married a woman named Taylor, who took his last name, so they're both called Taylor Lautner, and she's heavily pregnant at the moment, and she's admitted that there's name pressure to call their daughter Taylor, which, no, don't do that. That seems ridiculous. 162 says, at least you wouldn't forget their names. Yeah, good point. Yeah, maybe I was wrong. 0417-063-963 is our text line. Thanks for joining us on Around SA.
1: 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They tell dad jokes.
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0: Welcome back, everyone. Lovely to have you on this Tuesday, the 1st of September. Hopefully the start of the month has been lovely for you up until this point. Keep in mind, you can still text in, but you need to make it quick as we're running out of time on this edition of the show. The number is 0417 063 963 if you would like to be involved in the latter stages, or if you want to send something through for tomorrow, the world's your oyster. All right, to wrap up today's program, I just want to put a watch on something that we have previously discussed on this program, and it is the $28 million supposedly sitting in our state budget as part of the Rural Industry Adjustment and Development Fund. Now, to go back to the start with this, this is a fund that has been in place for at least 10 years, but it hasn't been utilised. Now, according to the Auditor General, this is still sitting there as unused money, which is what the SA Liberals for at least this year, I remember talking to Nicholas Centofanti a little early on this year, they have been pushing for this to be utilised. And of course, we have spent so much time talking about the wine industry and the levers that they would like pulled versus what the SA government's deciding to do. And there's a real back and forth as, unfortunately, we continue to watch growers just say, it's too difficult, I'm financially in a bind, and just leaving their grapes on the vine and not transitioning into any other fruit growing, for example, or using their property for anything else. It's just too tough at the moment. And so there is this urgency along with this push and pull as to what we want. So the Liberals have been pushing for a little while now that this particular fund is just sitting there. Why aren't we using it? We could give this to some grape growers and those in the industry to help them transition out and so that we can be more productive with our land. Now, I wasn't quite sure of the reasoning as to why this hasn't happened at the time, and nothing's really come to me since. So I'm very intrigued to watch as this is now introduced as legislation. Now, I would love to be able to give you a glamorous answer as to what is going to happen here. I think odds on, and it's probably the most underwhelming of all the options and very anticlimactic, but there's probably some arbitrary, convoluted budget measure which holds it in place, and that's the answer that we get. If that isn't the answer we get, I would like to see a pretty good reason as to why this hasn't been utilised. Now, if this is the first that the government's learnt about it, then hopefully they tell us that this was just something that they didn't really know was aware and that they use it immediately and everything's fine and we've all got sunshine and rainbows coming around. But if they have acknowledged that this fund has been in place for a while and they're not going to utilise it, at least not soon. I mean, we're still another 9 months away from a state budget, in fairness, but they can introduce things whenever they want. So I would love a good reason. Though I'm very interested to watch what happens here. If it comes in and then it gets utilised how the Liberals would like it to be utilised, then we're winners for that. That's great. And if it isn't, I'd like a good reason. So we're in the watch and wait phase with this, and we'll touch base with the Liberals when this gets either accepted or denied, or they look into it further. We'll talk to it, but I'm intrigued to watch where that one goes. 0417 063 963 is our number. Great to have you on Around SA.
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5CC, where we play better music and we play more of it. Around SA has nearly run its course once again, and I'll hand you over to Jones and Amanda in a few moments' time. But before we arrive at that point, the circus is coming to town. And I'm not just talking about your in-laws. Am I right? Yes. Thank you very much. Hudson Circus is coming to the Port Lincoln Racecourse from the 9th to the 19th of September, and we have some family passes to give away. So listen out for the cue to call during Good Morning EP. Ray's going to be giving these out. So that's one way to do it. But another way to do it is to go to our Facebook page, which is 5CC. All you have to do is like the Hudson Circus pinned post at the top and comment your name. And you're in the running as well. So we have family passes to give away, and there's multiple ways for you to get involved. So go ahead, do both, and give yourself the best opportunity to score yourself some family passes to Hudson Circus coming to the Port Lincoln Racecourse, 9th to the 19th of September. Experience all the thrills, laugh and excitement of Hudson Circus. All right, a few more tracks from me and then we'll wrap up Around SA next. Thanks for your company.

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8: Hey there, I'm Erin Roan. A miracle following catastrophic flooding across the Nepal-Tibet border, with an Australian who had been unaccounted for found safe. The government confirming they've made contact with the Aussie who is on the Tibet side of the border and now receiving support. It means the number of Australians unaccounted for following the flooding event falls to 42. An RAAF plane filled with humanitarian supplies is making its way to the region. Work also continuing to reach more than 600 workers believed trapped in a network of mud-filled tunnels along the flooded river. The death toll has passed 900. The Prime Minister has hit back at China after it warned there would be consequences for Taiwan's inclusion in the Pacific Islands Forum. China's envoy not happy about the move.
9: We certainly have serious concern. Taiwan is not a dialogue partner for the forum. So we have serious concern. We have made our position very clear.
8: But Anthony Albanese insists it is up to the forum to decide the future of the region and not any other country. Jetstar has completed its first test flight to Western Sydney International Airport. Flight JQ7990 carried crew but no passengers and touched down 14 minutes early. The test looking at taxi routes to the gates, the aero bridge and the fueling process ahead of the start of commercial flights in October. To the US now, and a group of 22 states has filed a lawsuit against Amazon amid allegations of marketplace manipulation. The alleged scheme netted $20 billion for the company since 2019.
7: Your sport now. 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
8: In sport, the NRL's controversial kickoff experiment isn't going away just yet. The league said to trial the rule in two more games this round, despite criticism from players and coaches. And in the AFL, the Dockers train today as final preparations ramp up ahead of Thursday's qualifying final against Hawthorn. Coach Justin Longmuir says the whole team needs to trust in the work they've done so far this year.
10: We should have a lot of belief, not just those four coming back. We should have a lot of belief from what we've done and have a lot of belief that our footy stands up. So, yeah, we're not definitely not taking this game lightly.
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11: On West Coast waters, southwesterly winds 15 to 20 knots with seas 1 to 2 metres, decreasing to 1 to 1.5 metres during the afternoon. The swell southwesterly 2 to 2.5 metres. On central coast waters, southwesterly winds 15 to 20 knots with seas 1 to 2 metres, decreasing to 1 metre later on this evening. The swell southwesterly 2 to 2.5 metres. Finally, on Spencer Gulf waters, northerly winds 15 to 20 knots, reaching up to 25 knots south of Port Neal to Port Victoria, with winds shifting southwesterly 10 to 15 knots later on this evening, with seas 1 to 1.5 metres decreasing to 1 metre this evening, the swell south to southwesterly below 1 metre, increasing to 1 to 1.5 metres south of Cowtawalla Road.
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13: 5CC Weather Watch.
11: On the west coast, a partly cloudy one today with a medium chance of showers. East of Ceduna, most likely late this afternoon and into the evening, with a near zero chance of rain elsewhere, with south to southwesterly winds 20 to 30 kilometres per hour, with top temperatures in Elliston 22 and Woodner with a top of 25. On the eastern Eyre Peninsula, a cloudy one today with a medium chance of showers this afternoon and into the evening, with some north to northwesterly winds 30 to 45 kilometres per hour, shifting west to southwesterly 15 to 25 kilometres per hour this evening, with top temperatures in Cleve 23 and Kimber with a top of 24. Finally, on the lower Eyre Peninsula, a partly cloudy one today with a medium chance of showers this afternoon, with a chance of a thunderstorm this arvo as well, with some northwesterly winds 25 to 40 kilometres per hour, shifting southwesterly 15 to 25 kilometres per hour this evening. Top temperatures in Coffin Bay, Cummins and Port Lincoln all with 21. And to stay up to date with all the latest in weather, go to 5cc.com.
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18: 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Bad, bad Amanda.
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25: Jonesy and Amanda, those are names that you would never forget.
26: It's showtime!
27: Hello there, Amanda.
28: Hello there, Brendan. How are you?
27: First day of spring, a young man's thoughts turn to pants.
28: And what about yours?
27: Apropos of yesterday's Kia Centaur chat.
28: Oh, yeah.
27: A lot of people have been talking to me about this. Well,
28: we
27: not
28: should,
27: really.
28: We should
27: I'm just
28: explain.
27: In my own head.
28: Yeah.
27: Okay, so it's the Kia ad on the telly. Here we go. There's the centaurs all gathered together as a flock in the forest. And then the head centaur senses something. And the young centaur goes galloping out and then gets onto the plains. And there is a Kia EV. And this centaur's running next to the Kia, and the people in the Kia are saying, nothing much really, like there's a half man, half horse next to us.
28: Dad, anyway, I'm bored.
27: And the centaur gets splashed with some mud and the Kia buggers off.
28: Before we explain how he was running and what was...
27: Well, that was the chat
28: the
27: yesterday.
28: Problem with his arm.
27: And the people, the imaginary people that came up to me today, I just wondered...
28: I just want to ask you another question, though, before we get to that. Just to drill down a bit more on centaurs. So all the centaurs that were gathering in the forest, they're all men. There's no such thing as a female centaur, is there? A fentaur?
27: There wasn't. I didn't notice any female
28: and
27: centaurs.
28: And if there were...
27: It's a bit of a misogyno world.
28: Well, how are they reproducing? And do they wear bras?
27: Actually, there wasn't a female centaur. The only female sort of half-human, half-thing is a mermaid. Yeah.
28: You can't mate a mermaid with a centaur.
27: No, that would be...
28: Surf and turf. But what were you going to say? So we were discussing yesterday about how Ikwior felt when we saw the way he was running.
27: His arms
28: were weird.
27: And what we went to Reddit, and Reddit would say that a centaur runs like it would be a man on a horse. And I think credit to the Kia people, they've done their research, and I think that
28: they've
27: come up with
28: the right answer. But it looks weird. It looks like he's riding himself.
27: I want to add this to the pile. Mm-hmm. If the centaur has a medical issue, just whom does he visit?
28: Who?
27: The doctor or the vet?
28: Well, it depends which half has the ailment.
27: Is that what it is?
28: If he's got a sore throat, you'd go to the doctor. If he had a sore fetlock, you'd go to the vet.
27: Go to Brownie. Okay. That's Dr. Chris Brown.
28: Yes, I understand.
27: So you're saying depending on where the ailment is.
28: Yeah.
27: Brian,
28: if it's right on the joint,
27: filling in for Jim
28: if it's
27: Wyron?
28: Right on the joint, I'd go to a doctor because they're cheaper than a vet.
29: I'm going to say probably a vet because there's more horse than there is human. And just quickly, apropos, is there a female centaur?
28: Yeah.
29: Yes, there are.
27: Oh.
29: Centauress or centauride.
28: Oh, is there a picture?
29: No.
27: Because there'd be a bra arrangement. There would be a bra arrangement.
28: Yeah.
27: And there'd have to be.
28: And yeah, there'd have to be.
27: There'd have to be. Anyway, that's something maybe we could just run this through the Fast Five while we're doing it. And maybe we'll just get your opinion on whether he goes or she goes to the doctor or the vet. Mm. It's the first day of spring, you see. It's Jonesy and Amanda driving you home.
0: 5CC.

0: The first day of spring with Jonesy and Amanda, and it's time.
1: How fast can this thing go?
2: Faster than the speed of light.
3: Jonesy and Amanda.
4: Fast Five.
0: For the Fast Five, five questions. Can you go all the way and answer all five questions correctly? You know what I shouldn't have done?
5: What?
0: Left the room to fill my water canister with you and Brian talking about the female variant of the centaur.
5: Well, I've gone to images. It hurt your back standing like that, wouldn't it? Wouldn't it? Anyway, the female ones, some of them are quite modest. They've got coverings on the top and almost like a like a bikini bottom, a long, stretchy one.
0: Well, at the front. At its forelegs.
5: Yeah, because if it doesn't, the ones that don't.
0: Yeah. Give us a look at the ones that don't.
5: Here's one that doesn't. It's a little bit anatomically pouchy.
0: Okay.
5: I'll show you.
0: Can you not say the word pouchy? Oh, yeah, that's pouchy. Oh, I don't like that.
5: Why would it have bits at the front and the back?
0: That's too many bits.
5: What about this one? Let me show you this drawing. Sorry, everybody.
0: Oh, no.
5: Jenna might be able to put these up if the sensor allows it.
0: Righto.
5: What about this concoction?
0: Well, she's not doing that much these days, our sensor. That's someone that's right into it.
5: That's someone who's got a human woman and a second human woman.
0: Yeah.
5: But with a long torso joining them.
0: All I was saying, just all I was saying.
5: Would you care to join us?
0: All I was saying was the centaur yesterday, how it runs, as indicated in the Kia commercial. And then I just said, if you're going to go, you had a medical ailment, you're a centaur, do you go to the doctor or do you go to the vet?
5: Yeah.
0: And you said it depends what half of your body's
5: depends
0: been affected.
5: Which bit's in trouble.
0: Brian, who's in for Ryan, said
6: vet.
0: Tony's in Greensboro.
5: Hi, Tony.
0: Hello, Tony.
7: How you going?
0: You're a centaur. You're feeling a bit unwell. You're going to the vet or the doctor?
7: I think you have to go to the vet because I know a bit more about all parts, I guess.
5: Actually, this is what Chris Brown says about being a vet. He says it's harder to be a vet than a human doctor.
0: Well, of course he says that.
5: No, but he said there's about 100 animals, whereas there's only one human body.
0: Yeah, but I think that's like when chiropractors say they're doctors. You know, it's the same sort of thing.
5: It's not the same sort of thing.
0: Same sort of thing.
5: Having said that, I do think that vets are more expensive than doctors, and so I'd probably go to the doctor.
0: Okay. So you're doing for the cheap. Amanda's doing it for thrift.
5: Tony, here's question number
0: one. Question one for you, Tony.
5: Blue Poles is a famous expressionist painting by which American artist? Who painted Blue Poles?
7: Nah.
5: Oh, farewell, Tony.
0: Good. Kelly's in Cheltenham.
5: Hello, Kelly.
8: Hi. G'day, guys.
0: Kelly.
5: Jonesy has an important question
0: to ask
5: you.
0: You're an unwell centaur. You're feeling a bit peaky. Do you go to the doctor or do you go to the vet?
8: I go to the doctor.
0: Okay. And you're a female centaur. Are you wearing the bikini bottoms at your front?
8: No, I wear my husband's jog sack at the front.
5: Well, that would do the trick. That would do the trick.
0: Question one for you.
5: Would you wear them on the front of you or the back of you?
0: You put them
8: I wear them back to front.
5: But it's a long area to cover.
0: That's a lot of area.
5: It's a lot of area.
0: Blue Poles is a famous expressionist painting by which American artist, Kelly?
8: Yes. Jackson Pollock,
5: that's it.
0: You know what? Everyone ragged on Gough Whitlam for paying $1.3 million for it back then.
5: For Blue Poles, yeah.
0: Do you know what it's worth now?
5: Tell me.
0: $500 million.
5: Is it?
0: Yeah. It's pretty much that priceless.
5: Let's go to question two, which is Riff Raff.
9: Is there any old Riff Raff backstage?
10: Riff-raff everywhere. Got you, I understand. Got to keep out the
5: riff-raff. All right, here we go. What song has this riff, Kelly?
8: Oh. Are you okay, Annie?
0: Oh, Kelly.
5: Well, that's the right song.
0: Well, no. Brian is the king of the buzzer. Look at him.
6: That is not the title of the song.
0: There you go. Stone Cold Bri. Do you know the answer to that? It's Jonesy and Amanda driving you home.
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9: Hey there, I'm Erin Roan with the latest. An Australian who had previously been unaccounted for following catastrophic flooding across the Nepal-Tibet border has been found safe. Federal government officials say they've made contact with the Aussie in Tibet, with the person now receiving support and managing to contact their loved ones. It means the number of Aussies missing following the disaster now falls to 42. The death toll has climbed past 950. The Prime Minister has shrugged off China's warning of consequences following the inclusion of Taiwan in the Pacific Islands Forum in Palau. China's envoy says they have serious concerns about the inclusion, but Anthony Albanese says what's best for the region should be decided by those in it.
10: I think this is primarily a gathering of the Pacific family, the members of the Pacific Islands Forum. The Pacific Islands Forum determines what happens here, not any other country.
9: Australia has locked in a fifth consecutive month of declines across the housing market. Figures from Cotality showing the National Value Index fell almost 1% in August, with home values now sitting 3.6% below the peak seen in March. Cotality's Jared Berg says while another rate hike is predicted, we could see cuts as soon as next year.
11: Realistically, if the forecasts around inflation are correct, the Reserve Bank may be able to start cutting in the middle of next year, and that might see the market start to recover.
9: And there are grave concerns for legendary singer Lionel Richie. The 77-year-old fell ill during a concert in the US. He has been rushed to hospital.
8: Your sport now.
7: Del Giorno's Cafe Restaurant, Port Lincoln's home of fresh local seafood.
9: In sport, Australia has named its one-day squad for its series in Zimbabwe and South Africa later on this month. Marnus Labuschagne, one of five players dropped. Ben Dwarshuis, Todd Murphy and Liam Scott also dumped. And the Brisbane Lions are gearing up for their qualifying final against an embattled Sydney outfit on Saturday. Lions co-captain Harris Andrews says they're just focusing on their own game though.
12: Coming back to our process is important for us, regardless of who's out on the field. We know that the Swans are a really proud outfit and, you know, they're going to be super competitive and obviously a really great team, and they've shown that over a long period of time.
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13: On the west coast, a partly cloudy one today with a medium chance of showers. East of Ceduna, most likely late this afternoon and into the evening, with a near zero chance of rain elsewhere, with south to southwesterly winds 20 to 30 kilometres per hour. With top temperatures in Elliston 22 and Woodner with a top of 25. On the Eastern Air Peninsula, a cloudy one today with a medium chance of showers this afternoon and into the evening with some north to northwesterly winds, 30 to 45 kilometres per hour, shifting west to southwesterly, 15 to 25 kilometres per hour this evening, with top temperatures in Cleve 23 and Kimber with a top of 24. Finally, on the lower Eyre Peninsula, a partly cloudy one today with a medium chance of showers this afternoon with a chance of a thunderstorm this arvo as well, with some northwesterly winds, 25 to 40 kilometres per hour, shifting southwesterly, 15 to 25 kilometres per hour this evening. Top temperatures in Coffin Bay, Cummins and Port Lincoln, all with 21. And to stay up to date with all the latest in weather, go to 5cc.com.
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28: It's showtime.
29: Tuesday, the first day of spring.
30: It is too.
29: A young man's thoughts turn to fancy. Gem Y Rye is in transit. The Gem Y Rye army, i.e. his mum and dad, are worried about him. He's okay.
30: Are they worried?
29: No, they're worried. Well, yeah, I'm sure they're concerned. Why but he's coming back. Concerned? He went to Edinburgh.
30: He went to Edinburgh to check out the Edinburgh Festival for about 3 days.
29: Yep. I don't know why it's taken him 5 days to get back.
30: Well, have you ever done air travel to Europe, Brendan?
29: But stepping into Ryan's incapable shoes is Brian with a B. Hello, Bri.
31: Hey, and you'd be happy to know that I spent the majority of the morning cleaning Gen Y Rye's DNA out of this.
29: Oh, no. I'll just say this. We're in the business. We've got this button bar arrangement, and here's it's like a teenage bedroom.
30: But as long as it works for him, and he didn't, it's like when you think your room's tidy enough, but someone else comes in and looks under the bed and sees all the mank.
29: It's a
30: Brian's come in and is looking at all the mank.
29: Well, we're glad you're here. And we've got your special tin hat as well,
30: yes,
29: Brian.
30: Yes, that's right. So don't worry. You're not going to miss out.
29: Which is coming up. Also coming up, I was watching Outback Truckers last night. And you know I love Outback Truckers.
30: Yeah.
29: And I was looking after the little grandson. But he's suddenly become a big fan of a show that I'd never expected an 18-month-year-old kid to be a fan of.
30: Outback Truckers?
29: Not Outback Truckers. No, he wasn't into that. You'll be blown away of the particular show that just popped up on the BBC channel. That's coming up as well. It's Jonesy and Amanda driving you home.
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0: Hello there, it's Jonesy Demander driving you home this Tuesday afternoon. Tuesday usually means Tuesday, but not in our world.
1: In our world.
0: Whelm.
1: In our world realm. And our whelm and our realm.
0: World and whelm.
1: It's a tin hat day.
0: Yep.
1: Before we get to today's tin hats, last week we spoke, thanks to Rob, about the conspiracy around Paul Walker's death.
0: That's right.
1: He claimed that a drone had killed him because Paul was stepping away from Hollywood.
0: Yep.
1: Because he knew all of Hollywood.
0: He knew all the lizard people.
1: He knew all the horrible blood-sucking, you know, secrets.
0: Yep.
1: That social post that Jenna put up of us discussing that has had over 7 million views. Big Alfoil are thrilled because everyone's getting their new hats.
0: They would be. Speaking of, we do have our hats for this
1: session.
0: I've
1: got mine on. You both of you don't have your hats on.
0: Brian's got his own hat. I've got Gem Y Rye's hat here. Let's not cross the screams.
1: No.
0: There you go.
1: But there you go.
0: Brian, aren't you glad?
2: Thank you.
0: Brian went to radio school. He's worked with many great people. And now
1: he's wearing a tin hat. All
0: okay,
1: right.
0: Let's play
1: all
0: it.
1: Hold hands and do it.
3: Do you believe in that the world is flat? I don't know, eh?
1: So, I've got a couple of my own, these aren't my conspiracy theories. I'm not a conspiracy theorist.
0: Righto.
1: These are ones that I have found online. Are you ready? This first one relates to Tim Curry, who passed away, sadly, just last week.
0: Mm-hmm.
1: But lots of people thought he'd already died. And it's not just, well, I'd forgotten he'd died, or, gee, you know, I thought he was already dead. People are thinking it's because this is about jumping the timeline, the time continuum, or as this man succinctly says.
3: This guy just said that we're stuck in this new timeline because if we experience the fact that Tim Curry died again, that means that we're stuck in the new timeline. We're over in the new timeline. We're not in the old timeline.
0: I'll agree. Yeah. I thought that Tim Curry had passed away some years ago.
1: He had a stroke about 10 years ago, but obviously he hadn't passed away. But people, one of our producers is the same. She could have sworn he was already dead. And to people, that is evidence, not to her, but to other people are saying that's evidence that we have jumped the timeline. This is used metaphorically to describe a situation where an individual perceives reality has shifted in a subtle or overt way, suggesting that certain events or outcomes have been altered or skipped compared to what you experienced. So you're standing still and there's some snap in the timeline.
0: Well.
1: That's conspiracy number one.
0: Woo!
1: How about this one? Have you heard about big charcuterie?
0: No.
1: Well, listen up.
4: All right. One confirmed conspiracy theory is that big charcuterie used Lunchables to groom an entire generation to go use their product. I have a new conspiracy theory for you, and it involves Babybel cheese, okay? This delightful little bundle of cheese, you have to obtain the goodness inside by getting through a little red wax.
0: Yes.
1: Wait
4: casing,
1: for it, Brendan.
4: We'll call it. And I get to think, what is this? What did this prep me for as an adult? And then I realized it. Okay? Maker's Mark whiskey.
0: Okay.
1: So little kids or anyone getting used to unwrapping that wax is a precursor to them actually next step. Is unwrapping
0: straight to the Maker's Mark.
1: The Maker's Mark whiskey that has the red light.
0: I was watching a show about how they make it and the whole thing with the wax thing, how they do that. Tips it in. But I've got a bottle of Maker's Mark. I don't open it because of the whole.
1: Yeah, well.
0: I'm not a big whiskey drinker either.
1: I think
0: either.
1: The Babybel cheese is your gateway wax.
0: Right. Okay.
1: Do you have a conspiracy theory for us? We would love to hear it.
0: Tin Hat Tuesday. It's Jonesy Demanda driving you home for Jam Nation.
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15: 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Oh, perfect. 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

0: The man to drive you on the driving you home. It's the first day of spring. On any other day, it would seem a little bit just ordinary, but not today, because today is
1: to do what? To go where? To do what? To go where? To go where? To go where?
0: Oh. Tin Hat Tuesday, and this man comes with his own intro.
2: Hello, Rob.
0: Rob.
3: Howdy, how's it going?
0: Rob, look at you. Did you know your Paul Walker one? That's got 7 million views, your conspiracy theory.
3: Yeah, I heard you talking about it earlier.
0: Mm-hmm.
2: Okay, we're ready.
3: What about the escapees? How many views did that get?
2: Actually, that's how we first met you, when you said that the Alcatraz escapees were actually bribed or given freedom to pretend to be the guys that went into space.
0: Yep. And then,
3: no, you met me before that.
0: Oh, yes, no, we did meet you before
2: that. What was before that? What was your first conspiracy?
3: The first thing I spoke about was the JFK assassination.
0: That's right.
2: That's right.
0: Yeah, so, Rob, it's not the hits and memories. You're doing a greatest hits album.
2: Rob's greatest hits. All right, what have you got for us today?
0: Yes.
3: Just before I start, I just want to categorically state I do not believe in reptilians.
0: Okay.
2: Okay.
0: God, well, God.
2: That's how I start most of my sentences, too.
3: If you want to pull up a photo on Google of Jacob Rothschild.
0: Yes, Jacob Rothschild. And don't pretend to do it, Amanda.
2: No, I'm hoping one of you will do that.
0: I'm doing it.
2: Jacob Rothschild. Yeah.
3: Have a look at him.
0: Okay.
2: Have you got him, Brendan?
0: I've got him. It's happening. Yes, I've got him right there. Yes. Yeah. Yep.
3: Don't you reckon Prince William looks exactly like him?
0: No.
2: Meaning that
0: thinning of hair and
2: meaning that
0: that's about it.
2: That Diana had a relationship with him, presumably.
3: No.
0: No.
2: Well, then how does that happen?
3: Unofficially inseminated.
0: By Jacob Rothschild.
3: Yeah.
2: Right. Why?
3: The Rothschilds have been putting their genetics into the monarchy for the last 100 years.
0: Mm-hmm.
3: There's even rumors stating that Queen Elizabeth II was sired by Winston Churchill.
2: Make them sound like cattle.
0: Right.
2: I've got Jacob Rothschild here, the fourth Baron Rothschild. He was born in 1936.
3: Yeah.
2: He doesn't. Do you think he looks like William?
3: He looks exactly like William. Have a look at him. They smile the same. They've got the same nose, hairline, teeth. Everything.
2: Same nose, wouldn't have picked it.
0: Okay. Rob didn't come here for this.
2: He did.
0: I will say, Rob, the only thing he does have the bald pate.
2: He does have the same look as the royal family.
0: Yeah.
2: The men in the royal family, I'll give you
0: but
2: that.
0: I don't really see much resemblance other than that.
2: And so you're saying that his DNA has been inserted into the royal family to what end?
3: Well, they've been controlling the British Empire for the last 200 years, so what better way to stick their nose into the monarchy, you know what I mean? I'm going to make a prediction here.
2: Yeah. Okay.
3: Right, by this time next year, William will be king.
0: Okay, well, mark this day.
2: I don't think many people would be surprised by that.
0: No, by this time next year.
2: Charles is going, what?
0: By the 1st of September 2027.
2: That's a far more rational prediction than that Jacob Rothschild.
0: Are you questioning them?
2: No, not at all. Not at all.
0: Rob's already said he doesn't believe in reptilians.
2: Well, so he's one of us.
0: Rob, thank you. We'll talk to you next week.
2: Thank you. And we will put these pictures of Jacob Rothschild on our socials so people can see for themselves.
0: Tin Hat Tuesday. You've heard Rob. It's Jonesy and Amanda driving you home for Jam Nation.
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15: It's John here with the latest. Port Adelaide will be without Indy Tahau for the rest of the AFLW season. Scans confirming the star forward who won the league's leading goal kicker award last year has suffered an ACL injury. Switching codes and team sheets for round 10 of the NRLW have been released today. Ellie Johnson returns from suspension for the Sharks, while Tamika Jones is back for the Bulldogs. And Aussies Kimberly Burrell and Maya Joint have advanced to the second round of the US Tennis Open today.
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10: Hey there, I'm Erin Roan. The number of Australians unaccounted for in the Nepal region following catastrophic flooding has fallen to 42, with one person confirmed safe on the Tibet side of the border. Government officials say they've made contact with the Aussie, who has also been in contact with their loved ones. The death toll has climbed past 950. Meantime, our PM says Australia will continue to offer whatever support is needed to the region.
11: A RAF C-17A carrying humanitarian supplies has left Australia on its way to Kathmandu. There are now some 18 Australian response team personnel in Kathmandu.
10: It's not the news mortgage holders want to hear. ANZ has joined the chorus of economists expecting a rate hike this year to keep on top of inflation. The bank says they've tipped a rise of 25 basis points in November. It comes as house prices across the country continue to fall, posting a drop of almost 1% in August alone. To the US now, and a former Southside Crips gang leader has been found guilty of the murder of Tupac Shakur nearly three decades after he was gunned down in Vegas. A jury taking just 3 hours to reach the verdict against Dwayne Keith Davis. He is now facing life in prison but has indicated plans to appeal. And Dolly Parton fans will get the opportunity to pay the ultimate tribute next year. Her estate has announced Dolly Fest, a two-day celebration across Nashville and London. It was originally planned for her 80th birthday this year, with hopes Dolly would perform and host.
1: Your sport now. 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
10: In sport, Aussie selectors have swung the axe ahead of the one-day series against Zimbabwe and South Africa. Manus Labuschagne, one of five players dropped off the back of poor form. Pat Cummins and Mitch Stark to join the squad for the South African part of the tour. And Nathan Cleary says he won't be rushed into deciding where he'll play beyond 2027. The Panthers superstar becomes a free agent from November 1st, but insists his focus is firmly on the NRL finals. He says it is a big decision. He's happy to take his time before weighing up his future.
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12: For the West Coast tomorrow, mostly sunny. The chance of morning fog and frost east of Ceduna. Winds north to northeasterly around 20 to 30 kilometres an hour, becoming light in the evening, then becoming northeasterly 15 to 20 kilometres an hour in the late evening. Overnight temps falling to around 4 with daytime temperatures in between 17 and 21. The Eastern Air Peninsula, partly cloudy. Chance of fog and frost in the morning. Light winds. Overnight temps falling to between 2 and 7. Daytime temperatures reaching around 17. And the Lower Eyre Peninsula, partly cloudy. Chance of morning fog, light winds, overnight temps falling to between 5 and 8, and daytime temperatures reaching around 17.
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27: We have an issue that's quite interesting, I think, and it involves a relationship and money. 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
26: 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I love who's right.
27: Well, we do that. Or how about, why don't we do can of worms?
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27: 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Okay, you may have your own examples of this.
26: Okay, well, we'll put that to you. Also, Instagram is coming up. This time last week, we gave away $1,000.
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0: 5CC.

0: Hello there. It's Jonesy and Amanda driving you home.
1: Fast money.
2: Extra cash.
1: Any money? Jonesy and
0: Amanda's. Here it is. 10 questions, 60 seconds on the clock. You can pass if you don't know an answer. We'll come back to that question if time permits. You get all the questions right, $1,000.
3: You can make it $2,000 by answering a bonus question, but it is double or nothing.
0: Kerry's in one turner. Hello, Kerry.
4: Hello.
3: Hello, Kerry.
4: Hello.
3: You're feeling lucky? Got your lucky pants on?
4: Oh, I have some pants, so that's good. A good start.
3: Well, that's
4: good.
3: Lucky in my books.
0: Although it's good to have a little bit of titillation at this time of day, Kerry, so, you know.
3: As long as you're sitting quietly and comfortably.
0: If you throw an old sea dog a bone.
3: Oh. Dreadful. Are you sitting quietly, Brendan?
4: Kerry, I am sitting very quietly.
3: Good on you, Kerry.
0: I've got a good vibe on you.
3: We've got 10 questions. We've got 60 seconds. If you're not sure, say pass. We might have time to come back, okay?
4: Okay.
3: Kerry, here we go. Good luck. Question number one.
4: Thank you.
3: What is kindy short for?
4: Kindergarten.
3: Question two. On a compass, what does W stand for?
4: West.
3: Question three. What kind of animal is a woodpecker?
4: Bird.
3: Question four. The shark, the beast, and the governess are from which TV game show?
4: The Chase.
3: Question five. In what high school subject would you learn about Pythagorean theorem?
4: Mathematics.
3: Question six. Which NRL team does Anthony Albanese support?
4: Oh my God, politics or sport? Dolphins!
0: Kerry. You could have passed.
4: I know.
3: It's the Rabbitohs.
4: I don't even think that's a team.
3: It is. There are a team called the Dolphins, but okay. He supports the South Sydney Rabbitohs.
0: How do you say you're from Victoria without saying you're from Victoria?
4: Victoria, Melbourne.
0: Yeah.
4: What are you...
0: Well, no, that's okay. It's okay.
3: Kerry, you did very well, and thank you.
0: Oh, man, you were just doing so well, Kerry. We had such great chemistry. It was all happening for us.
3: Don't make Kerry feel worse for letting you down.
0: Well, I wanted to, you know, get out the tempting pants. There's Kerry in some pants. I've got my tempting pants. You see what happened, Kerry?
3: Let's let Kerry go.
4: I better go and put some pants on then.
3: Thank you, Kerry.
0: Thank you, Kerry. Well, I know you don't like me flirting with people on the show.
3: Oh, I just think you're... Sister,
0: thank you, Bob.
3: Dear me.
0: What do you mean, dear me?
3: It's like working with a schoolboy sometimes.
0: A sexy schoolboy.
3: What's 15 times 2?
0: Anyway. Okay. Instagram. Brian.
3: Instagram
0: will be back again tomorrow. JonesyDemanda.com.au. Do you ever drive past a funny sign? You're driving along, you see Bong Bong Road or something like that.
3: I know you do. I always laugh whenever
0: I see Bong Bong Road or Bogan Street. I always laugh. There's a town over in Essex, over in UK, that's having a bit of trouble because of their sign, which keeps getting stolen. We're going to talk about that next. It's Jonesy and Amanda driving you home for Jam Nation.
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1: Yeah. No, that is making funny equipment.
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0: Next to Bong Bong Road.
1: Well, TikTok Tucker is back tomorrow. Oh. We've had some horrible things. Last week, Brian, it's a shame you missed it. Yep. It was raw chicken inside cookie dough that we then put in an air fryer. It made everything taste worse than some of
0: Brian's
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0: Just hoping that Ryan's flight gets back tonight.
1: Well, we might try something that we think might work tomorrow. 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
26: 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What were you tonight?

0: Christian O'Connell Show. Now, what is going on between you two? There's tension in the air.
1: I haven't even spoken to him today. What's going on, Rios?
0: Again, that's the tension.
2: That's exactly
0: why. The silent treatment, Pats, is not a normal day.
2: We have to acknowledge this, and then we can move on with the show.
1: There's a funk in the air.
0: But the fact that you don't understand that, but I guess Hannibal Lecter didn't think he had a problem eating people.
1: Stop.
0: Otherwise, you would behave like that.
1: Be nice.
0: I'm not saying you're Hannibal Lecter, but I'm saying you're Hannibal Pazza.
1: That's nice.
0: Well, I just wanted you two to clear the air so we
1: can
0: move
1: on together.
0: Come
1: lay on my couch and explain what is the problem.
2: We need to, Patsy. Okay. I was going to leave yesterday. We're standing in the hallway, and it's a very narrow hallway.
0: Oh, what, the one down here?
2: The one just down here. Patsy and I, we love a little gossip, so we were having a little gossip before we both left.
0: Gossip, or what Patsy really loves is bitching.
1: Well,
2: no, just friendly.
1: Seriously.
0: Was it gossip or was it bitching about
1: it? It was gossip.
2: It was gossip. It was standard.
0: There's often an edge to it, yeah.
2: Yeah. Not to be discussed here, but gossip. Yeah. Just normal workplace gossip.
0: Oh, if you could talk about it here. What a show we have.
2: Hell of a show.
0: Oh, we called it Cleaning Out the Closet. Cue up the Eminem song. So you're having a gossip / bitch, yeah?
2: Yeah, it's how
0: I tell you why I hate.
1: They're
0: just walking past. Hang on. Oh, I love you.
1: Great job today. You're not painting me correctly at all.
0: No, sorry.
1: But do mention I was laden with about 2 handbags, computer bag.
2: Your hands were full, and then we were standing face to face, and we both go different directions in the hallway, and there is a grazing of our bodies.
0: Where? Show me on this doll where you got grazed by Pat.
1: Stop!
2: Below my my belt.
1: It was more like a good damn whack on the na na na.
2: And then it just
0: you gave him a tap on the ass.
2: No, the other side.
1: I accidentally, as I was swinging around, my bag whacked him in the groin, and I felt awful.
2: It just for like 3 seconds though. No one said anything. We're just sitting there in silence, and then she goes, "I touched you," and I was like, "Yep." Yep.
0: Where'd you go forward?
2: We just left in silence.
1: No. I felt awful.
0: One of you should have immediately taken the rest of the week off and then just start a brand new week and no one ever talks about it ever again.
1: The fact that you're back here
0: just a mere hours later after that incident.
2: I haven't spoken to her until this
1: you
2: very moment.
1: You didn't know where to look and I felt awful.
0: No, you don't.
1: I felt dreadful. Because I said, was that your...
0: Oh, my, you don't ask it. That's what makes it work, because you just don't... In that situation, there's only one thing to do. You don't even talk about it. You don't even say sorry. You just seem to say, goodbye, Connie. See you again tomorrow at the office. Bye-bye. You don't talk about it.
1: You don't
0: ask a question like, was that your...
1: No, well, I felt very awkward.
0: You know it either was or it wasn't. There's no mystery.
2: It was, and it clearly was. Actually, I believe your parting words to me as you left down the ramp.
0: Say nothing
2: was,
0: about this to HR.
2: Literally, she goes, don't tell HR.
0: Oh, my God.
1: I'm sorry, but it's just when you're in a tight, confined space.
2: It wasn't your fault.
1: No, it wasn't, in my defence, Your Honour. But you kind of went a little green in the complexion.
2: Yes, yeah.
1: And well, I thought, oh.
2: I've never had that situation at work before. It was a new ground.
0: And that's a good thing to say. Okay, well, listen, guys. Are we all okay? Everyone's
1: well,
0: all right?
1: Well, I am, but are you, Rio?
0: An accidental...
2: Yes.
1: Encounter.
0: Grazing. Accidental grazing. Yes. And that's going to happen in a small space.
2: Exactly.
0: So from now on, one of you just needs to leave a minute before the other person.
2: So this can never happen again.
1: Yes, yes,
0: we can't have a repeated occurrence of this, okay? Glad we cleared that up, guys, okay?
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0: Christian O'Connell's show. Yesterday on the show, we were taking you back to your teenage bedrooms and asking what were the posters on the wall. And I got this message towards the end of it from Chantel. Christian, we were never allowed to have posters or anything on our walls because the blue tack or sticky tape might take the paint off. So I thought today we do this. Not in this house. They're normally fatwas and rulings handed down by mum. Dad, but mainly mum in my house. It was mainly mum. So but it would change from house to house. But I want to know, what were you banned from in your house? Jen, Christian, this isn't out. I've never heard this one. Jen Evans wasn't allowed to sit on her bed because it would leave a bum imprint on the bedding and make it look messy. What?
1: Where did you live?
0: Yes.
1: Buckingham Palace?
0: Yes. I also had to eat Cheezels with a spoon.
2: So
0: I didn't get dirty fingers.
2: Oh, that's crazy.
0: Who were you raised by? Hyacinth Bouquet?
2: Oh, that's a rite of passage with Cheezels. Yes. You put one on each finger. Yes. Eat them off the fingers.
0: Yeah, that's going to take some beating, both of those, but I had to eat Cheezels with a spoon, so I didn't get that. It's that finger taint,
1: it's exactly,
0: the yellow-orange finger taint. Jen, that not being able to sit in your own bed because it might leave a bum imprint. Who's inspecting the flipping bed? You're not in prison.
1: Exactly.
0: Nicole wasn't allowed to watch Simpsons as a kid.
1: Oh.
0: Leslie wasn't allowed to watch Gilligan's Island.
2: Oh.
0: We were told by our dad it was an insult to one's intelligence. However, he had no problem with us watching Benny Hill.
2: Oh.
1: High art.
0: Kirsty, I wasn't allowed to watch the movie Fatal Attraction. Danielle Cook, we weren't allowed red or green cordial in the house because mum said it made kids hyper. Anything that brought on too much joy was banned by our mums and dads. That's going to make you just too much.
1: Yeah, anything happy.
0: Vicky, we weren't allowed anything green or any elephant figurines.
2: Oh.
0: Dad was very superstitious. Now, I thought, because I've been to Thailand a couple of times, I thought, because I've got a little elephant figurine I bought in Thailand. Well, I haven't had a lot of bad luck the last 12 months. Is it my fault? Is it the elephant? I thought elephants were good luck.
2: Well, the trunk has to be up. If the trunk's up, it's good luck. If the trunk's down.
0: It's down.
2: Oh, no, you've got to get rid of that.
1: What are you doing?
2: That's bad.
0: Can I turn it upside down?
2: No, trunk must be up.
0: Are you sure? What's that based on?
2: Or your feng shui will be way out
0: I of thought
2: way.
0: It was if they were facing a certain way as well, the elephants.
2: Maybe, but definitely the trunk is a big factor.
1: Christian.
0: Oh, well,
1: Christian.
0: Tomorrow, tell you we can win on the show. My unlucky elephant figurine. Who wants a curse on them? Patsy, what's it for you? Is there anything you, as a mum now, is there anything you've banned in your house?
2: Absolutely there is. And it's
0: joy.
2: Slime. No, it is slime. Because we persisted. She went through a big stage, probably at about, I'd say from 8 to 10, where it was all about the slime and she'd have glitter in the slime.
0: So
2: and
0: what?
2: Oh,
0: and you were like judging that mum that makes a kid eat Cheezels with a spoon. That's you, Pats.
2: No, well, it got on the carpet and it's still in the carpet and the carpet was new at the time. So you just can't get it out.
0: Not in this house, Audie.
2: If you want to do the slime, you've got to go in the backyard.
0: I tell you what, you're going to get on the carpets over the next couple of years. Mm-hmm. I can't believe it. I see my kids still doing it. It drives me nuts. Is they start doing their nail varnish. And they put the open, the little bottle with the lid off and just... Yeah. The carpet.
2: Yeah.
0: And the carpet's not a smooth surface. And I'm like, oh my God, please. And I actually approach it like it's a grenade. I'm like, stay, don't even move. I'll get to it and just take that away for you, Missy. Thank you.
2: Not with that shag pile you've got at your place.
0: Oh my God, you know that we love that 17 shag pile, you know. Ria, what is it for you? What was banned in your house?
1: We were not allowed to have any video games in the house. There was a fatwa on all video games.
0: You see, I think that's a good one.
1: Well, I mean, then I'd go over to like other kids' house and I wouldn't be able to play any video games because I was useless. The only ones we were allowed were Mario Touch Typing.
0: A computer
1: game that teaches you how to touch type. And another game called Leonardo the Inventor, which was a historical game where you would learn about the various historical inventions of Leonardo da Vinci.
0: The boys are all piling back to yours for that one after school.
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Christian O'Connell Show. 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

0: Leaping from number 10 to number 2, originally recorded for the Footloose soundtrack, the song spent 3 weeks in the number 2 position in Britain. Of course, there was another dancing song that was at number 1, David Bowie, Mick Jagger, and Dancing in the Street. Holding at number 1 for a second week, David Bowie and Mick Jagger, Dancing in the Street, recorded for Live Aid, spent 4 weeks at the top of the British chart. Coming up after the break, we're heading back home with INXS breaking into the Aussie Top 10. INXS coming up next on the 80s at 8.
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0: You're on the 80s at 8. Shane Bryan with you and Jimmy Barnes. I'd die to be with you tonight. Coming in at number 18 this week in September 1985. Released on the 26th of August, it was the first single from For the Working Class Man and featured Kim Carnes on harmony vocals. Now, there was plenty happening on the road in September 1985 and some good things happening with Australian bands. INXS were touring Australia behind Listen Like Thieves, playing Melbourne, Canberra, Sydney, Newcastle, Rockhampton during the month. The Reels supported them in Sydney at the Entertainment Centre, and What You Need was taking off on the charts. Meanwhile, one Australian band was having massive success overseas. AC/DC were launching the Fly on the Wall tour overseas. Tour opened up in North America in early September before moving to Europe in 1986. There were no Australian dates. Coming up after the break, the Queen of Soul cruising into the Australian top 10. Freeway of Love featuring the E Street Band saxophonist Clarence Clemons became Aretha Franklin's biggest US pop hit in 12 years. Sitting at number 9 on the Aussie charts this week, Aretha Franklin coming up next on the 80s at 8.
1: Dads don't tell bad jokes, they tell dad jokes.
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0: That wraps up the 80s today. Tomorrow night, we have a special guest. Well, actually, we have a whole lot of special guests. The whole Jefferson Starship, as we take a look back at the 80s Starship era. Jefferson Starship is the special guest tomorrow night on the 80s at 8. We'll catch you then. Thanks for keeping me company.
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14: Christian O'Connell's show. Patsy, please tell us about the thing that you ordered that is not what you ordered.
15: Don't you hate it when you're

0: Christian O'Connell show. That's not what I ordered. We've all done what Patsy's done. You get very excited about ordering something online. You're counting down. It arrives. You open it up. Oh, God. That's not what I ordered. It's too big. It's too small. It's too crap. Bizarrely, my recent one that arrived last week from America, I opened it up and my wife said, my God, what the hell have you ordered? I hear this a lot in my house. I said, she goes, it's, oh my God, it looks so bad. What is it? It's a microphone lamp.
1: Oh. Oh, no, Christian O'Connell.
2: What do you mean, like a ring light?
0: No. This is a lamp that looks like exactly like one of those old steel microphones, like an old-fashioned
1: Phantom Archer
0: working radio.
2: Oh, and it's a lamp.
0: Yeah.
2: For your dick.
1: That's so dorky.
0: It's
1: that's like having that, like, yeah, Patsy has that. Sorry, Patsy, no offense, but your on-air sign. That's
2: yeah, I love
1: in
2: it.
1: Your, you two
2: means
1: are just
2: I'm
1: as
2: in
1: bad
2: house.
1: Each other.
2: In
0: this,
2: the house.
0: This lamp, right, not what I ordered. It just looks terrible.
2: Oh.
0: Not just that, it doesn't work. So I didn't realize, because it's from America, it's got like an American plug.
2: Oh, yeah.
1: Oh,
0: so
1: yeah.
0: I go out and buy an adapter, I plug it in, it short circuits the entire house.
2: No!
0: Swear to God. You just heard this, but and everything went off. So, the fridge has gone off, and the freezer, what is it? I went, microphone lamp.
2: No.
0: It's so bad.
1: I need to see it.
0: Someone can have it. You can short circuit your house with this terrible bogan lamp that's a microphone lamp. And again, I don't even know. You know when you're looking at it, go, what the hell did I order this for?
2: Yes.
1: Were you
2: but
1: drunk?
2: At the time.
0: No, I was sober, which is sadder in a way. Sadder in a way. Christian, my brother-in-law bought a frying pan from Amazon. He was so excited to cook steaks on it. He was pumped. It rocked up. Could barely fit half an egg on it. He was crushed. Lorraine, that's not what I ordered. Good morning, Lorraine. What is it for you?
3: I got Temu'd.
0: Oh, no. I got Temu'd. It's because it's so bloody cheap on there.
3: Well, most things I've ordered were really good, but this time I actually ordered a pack of 10 kitchen tea towels. And when they arrived, they were the size of a face washer. So I thought,
0: for like a child's pretend sort of tea ceremony.
3: These, you know, so I came up with a solution. I work in a pub. So I took them to work and I got my money back from work through Petty Cash and we used them to polish glasses.
1: Money laundering.
0: Yeah, you could polish, you're right, polish the bar top. Use them as coasters for the beers.
3: Yeah, exactly.
1: We actually, we don't have tea towels at our work anymore because everyone kept stealing them because we had really
2: you
1: nice tea towels.
0: I took one home. I took one home.
1: They're good.
0: No, they're like pro grade.
1: Yes,
0: they're really
1: yeah.
0: thick. And yeah, the ones I've got are really like, they're too porous.
1: Yes.
0: So
1: yes.
0: yeah, that one here, I took one
1: like
0: home. It's a beautiful tea towel. Yeah, the
1: yes,
0: green and white ones.
1: Yeah, well, that's why we don't have any anymore.
0: Yeah, no, that's good, but they're very nice.
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0: Christian O'Connell Show. Tell us a decade you were a kid in without telling us the decade. So for me, telling you the decade I was a kid in without actually telling you the decade. Children's parties at McDonald's.
1: Oh.
0: Good times.
1: What did you guys have in England?
0: And it was like Ronald then was in charge.
2: Yes.
0: He was the CEO. Ronald McDonald.
1: Dropped off a bit, hasn't
0: yeah,
1: he?
0: Rightly so. Rightly so. Scary ass clown man, really.
2: And Hamburglar. And
0: Hamburglar, yes. I forgot about Hamburglar.
2: There's a few of them.
0: Yes.
1: Yeah, bring him back.
0: It used to be like you got so excited if a mate of yours was having their birthday party at McDonald's.
2: Yes.
0: It was the best place. When you were like 8, 9, 10, it was the best place. And it was also when it was like the first sort of thing of like having America in the high street.
1: Right.
0: Now it's too much. We want them to go back home. But then it was like, it was a novelty. It was only really them, and then Burger King came in as well. But it was first, it was McDonald's.
1: And did you guys have the play centres like we do in Australia?
0: Yeah.
1: So you've got the Maccas and then you've got the ball pit. Yeah. And, oh,
0: yes.
2: Awesome place.
0: Yeah, they were massive. Yeah. Just, I look back now. Now, you know, if it's too noisy anywhere, I have to leave. But then at the time when those kids' parties were there, because there were like three or four other ones at the same time, just carnage.
1: Yeah.
0: Like kids crazy. Jumping off tables on their mates and the poor staff there. Now, at the time, you were like, you don't even care about the staff. Now, not the poor staff, they must be still traumatized.
1: Yes.
0: If you had teenagers just earning basic income, working at those Saturdays, doing the kids' parties there. Patsy, tell me the decade you were a kid in without telling me the decade.
2: Yes, I learnt how to record Charlie's Angels off the telly for my mum.
1: For your mum.
0: I tell you what, it was hard to record TV back in the day.
2: Yeah.
0: It wasn't easy.
2: Yeah.
0: Do you remember the thing called Video Plus came along, Pat?
2: Yeah.
0: Where in the TV guide, every single TV show had some, I don't know, it was like a 22-digit code.
1: Yep. What?
0: And you were supposed to tap that in using your remote control, pray to the TV gods
2: that it would work.
0: That the snooker would record for your dad that was at 1 a.m.
1: This was to record the TV. And then what does it record it onto?
0: Those big old VHS cassettes that were massive.
2: Oh, yeah. Like the size of an A4 sheet of paper.
0: No, they were. They were huge, weren't they?
1: So would you just have like heaps and heaps of...
0: It rarely worked if you're recording TV because they used to change. Sometimes if the sport overran or there was a late news... the ending of Dallas would just stop recording. They were like, oh, my God.
2: Point.
0: Someone's about to shoot Jake. Oh, go, mum.
2: Well, we still don't know who shot
0: JR. No, the recording just ended.
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0: Christian O'Connell show. Your kids are never too old to have a meltdown. Our eldest daughter, Ruby, she's had her eyes on some big oversized sort of trench coat, car coat for ladies. And so I said, look, I'll meet you. You try it on. And then if you like it, maybe I'll buy it for you. Okay. So I meet her yesterday. She's really keen for me to come and see this jacket. Okay. So I get there. You know, I hightailed it out of here yesterday. Did the show meeting. I was there at 10 o'clock. The store is opening. There's no one else there. We go in. And within 10 minutes, she's having a meltdown in there. We are having a kind of argument.
1: That's not
0: really a proper argument, but she's having a meltdown. We've all been this. You know when you've really set your heart on something for like a week or two, I'm going to get that. You imagine who you're going to be in that.
2: Yes, yeah. I've done this. Whole new person.
0: Whole new world of possibilities opening up.
2: Yeah.
0: Right? And then it just... You know when you put it on, you try and convince yourself.
2: Yes, you go, maybe it's actually
0: the style.
2: Like that. Yeah, yes.
0: This was that scene yesterday.
1: Oh, no.
0: Oh, God. I so wanted that jacket to be right. Oh. So it was just way too big.
2: Right.
0: Voluminous, right? So we put on small, and it's too big for her.
1: Oh.
0: And I go, don't worry, I think they're doing, it's oversized anyway, they're doing extra small. I'll go and find it, okay? She tries on the extra small, and... I start to get giggles because it's like she keeps looking at herself in the mirror. Like, and she knows what's not there.
2: Yes, yeah.
0: But she's still flickering between that.
2: Yes,
0: interference between the image she thought she was going to have in it, and I hadn't even said anything. I was really trying to hold back words. I was hoping that she'd arrive at her own decision.
2: Yes. Yeah.
0: This ain't the jacket for you. She doesn't. So I go, hey, listen. You're the leader of the French Resistance.
2: Chris.
0: What time are the Normandy landings?
2: Oh. Ruby Bonaparte.
0: So you're being very mean now. I went, we both know. I said, listen, I want you to have a really nice jacket. But I said, this thing's huge. I said, right, for starters, you can't drive the car in that. She goes, no, I know. All right, so you're never driving anywhere in it. You've got to fold it up 87 times.
1: Oh, no.
0: I just thought then they could put people in that and get them off the Titanic. It's huge. And I said, I can't even see your fingertips.
1: Oh,
2: oh no, she looks like she's wearing her dad's jacket. Yeah, no,
0: it actually looks like you've got my jacket on. I said, it's actually 99% jacket, 1% Rubes.
2: It's very brave of you to take the leap and say that, because she is actually deep down looking for someone to tell her not to get it.
0: Yes.
2: But it's hard
0: to
2: be the
0: deliverer. Then she was doing that thing, and it's one of my favourite things with the kids now, the ages they're at, where she was mad laughing. That's as good as it gets now.
2: Yes, yeah.
0: That's as good as it gets.
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0: Christian O'Connell's show. Yesterday on the show, we were taking you back to your teenage bedrooms and asking what were the posters on the wall. And I got this message towards the end of it from Chantel. Christian, we were never allowed to have posters or anything on our walls because the blue tack or sticky tape might take the paint off. So I thought today we'd do this. Not in this house. They're normally fatwas and rulings handed down by mum. Dad, but mainly mum in my house. It was mainly mum. So but it would change from house to house. But I want to know, what were you banned from in your house? Jen, Christian, this isn't out. I've never heard this one. Jen Evans wasn't allowed to sit on her bed because it would leave a bum imprint on the bedding and make it look messy. What?
1: Where did you live?
0: Yes.
1: Buckingham Palace?
0: Yes. I also had to eat Cheezels with a spoon.
2: So
0: I didn't get dirty fingers.
2: Oh, that's crazy.
0: Who were you raised by? Hyacinth Bouquet?
2: Oh, that's a rite of passage with Cheezels. You put one on each finger. Yes. Eat them off the fingers.
0: Yeah, that's going to take some beating, both of those. But I had to eat Cheezels with a spoon, so I didn't get that. It's that finger taint,
1: exactly. The
0: yellow orange finger taint. Jen, that not being able to sit in your own bed because it might leave a bum imprint. Who's inspecting the flipping bed? You're not in prison.
1: Exactly.
0: Nicole wasn't allowed to watch Simpsons as a kid.
1: Oh.
0: Leslie wasn't allowed to watch Gilligan's Island.
2: Oh.
0: We were told by our dad it was an insult to one's intelligence. However, he had no problem with us watching Benny Hill.
2: Oh.
1: High art.
0: Kirsty, I wasn't allowed to watch the movie Fatal Attraction. Danielle Cook, we weren't allowed red or green cordial in the house because Mum said it made kids hyper. Anything that brought on too much joy was banned by our mums and dads, wasn't it? Anything that's going to make you just too much.
1: Yeah, anything happy.
0: Vicky, we weren't allowed anything green or any elephant figurines.
2: Oh.
0: Dad was very superstitious. Now, I thought, because I've been to Thailand a couple of times, I thought, because I've got a little elephant figurine I bought in Thailand. But I've had a lot of bad luck the last 12 months. Is it my fault? Is it the elephant? I thought elephants were good luck.
1: You've got to get rid of those elephants.
2: The trunk has to be up. If the trunk's up, it's good luck. If the trunk's down.
0: It's down.
2: Oh, no, you've got to get rid of that.
1: What are you doing?
2: That's bad.
0: Can I turn it upside down?
2: No, trunk must be up.
0: Are you sure? What's that based on?
2: Or your feng shui will be way out of
0: I thought it was if they were facing a certain way as well, the elephants.
2: Maybe, but definitely the trunk is a big factor.
1: Christian.
0: Oh, well, tomorrow, tell you we can win on the show. My unlucky elephant figurine. Who wants a curse on them? Patsy, what's it for you? Is there anything you, as a mum now, is there anything you've banned in your house?
2: Absolutely there is. And it's slime. No, it is slime. Because we persisted. She went through a big stage, probably at about, I'd say from 8 to 10, where it was all about the slime and she'd have glitter in the slime.
0: So what?
2: Oh,
0: and you were like judging that mum that makes a kid eat Cheezels with a spoon. That's you, Pats.
2: No, well, it got on the carpet and it's still in the carpet and the carpet was new at the time. So you just can't get it out.
0: Not in this house, Audie.
2: If you want to do slime, you've got to go in the backyard.
0: I tell you what, you're going to get on the carpets over the next couple of years. Mm. I can't believe it. Right, I see my kids still doing it. It drives me nuts. Is they start doing their nail varnish. And they put the open, the little bottle with the lid off and just... Yeah. On the carpet.
2: Yeah.
0: And the carpet's not a smooth surface. And I'm like, oh my God, please. And I actually approach it like it's a grenade. I'm like, stay, don't even move. I'll get to it and just take that away for you, Missy. Thank you.
2: Not with that shag pile you've got at your place.
0: Oh my God, you know that. We love that 17 shag pile, you know. Rhea, what is it for you? What was banned in your house?
1: We were not allowed to have any video games in the house. There was a fatwa on all video games.
0: You see, I think that's a good one.
1: Well, I mean, then I'd go over to like other kids' house and I wouldn't be able to play any video games because I was useless. The only ones we were allowed were Mario Touch Typing.
0: A computer game
1: that teaches you how to touch type. And another game called Leonardo the Inventor, which was a historical game where you would learn about the various historical inventions of Leonardo da Vinci.
0: The boys are all pining back to yours for that one after school.
3: 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'60s and '70s tracks that stand the test of time. 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

0: You didn't want to be there during the day. Christian, we weren't allowed to have McDonald's. That's from Ash. Christian, we had a man that came round in a van full of crates of soda. Everyone on our street bought these bottles every week, but we were never allowed.
1: Yeah.
0: All we could hear was the clinking of the Joyce bottles, but they were never delivered for us. That is heartbreaking.
1: Yeah, the soft drink man, I remember that. Yes. We weren't allowed it.
0: And this person just messaged about a couple of minutes later going, I'm chugging my first can of Coke of the day.
1: Making up the
0: pendulum's gone too far the other way now. I know you can do it now. Christian, we had soft drinks stored in the little bar fridge, but we are never allowed to drink them because they were only for special occasions. Then when we finally had a special occasion, we weren't allowed to drink them because they were for the adults. Do you remember just as a kid growing up, this actually really annoys me, how much referential treatment was given the adults?
2: Yes.
0: Oh, no, that's the adults room in there. Oh, no, those glasses are for the adults. Yeah. No, that's the good china. That's the adults room. Yes. Now the kids have, they're entitled just to touch and break anything of yours.
2: Yeah. The inmates run the prison.
0: A couple of weeks ago, I was looking for, I've got this rare limited edition Led Zepp t-shirt, right? And I was looking for it. And I couldn't find it. It was like, I know I haven't lost that. I put it in my family group chat. None of you have seen my Led Zeppelin t-shirt. One of my daughters said when she popped back home briefly the other day, she went into my wardrobe and took it.
2: That is a violation.
0: Just took it. Don't I have any rights? No, none.
3: I'm tired, Grandpa.
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0: Christian O'Connell Show. Signed, you're an adult. Christian, my name is Monique. I've listened to you since 2020. I'm 24. When I first got my license, I had you all on. I was told listening to Gold now makes you an adult. Oh. It's a station for grown-ups. You know, if you're a child, then you've got Nova. You know? Christian, signs you're an adult. You get overly excited about visiting a Coles or Woolies that isn't your normal one. Oh, my God, that's so true. when you're on holiday.

0: Christian O'Connell Show. Okay, we're doing signs. You're an adult. Christian, you know when you're an adult, when the most exciting part of a night out is getting home and going to bed. This is me telling my daughter's 22nd. They all went on clubbing. I went home, put my trackadacks on, watched a terrible sports documentary, and I was so happy. So happy. Being in a nightclub, it's too loud. I can't even have a conversation here. I don't even know what these music is that these kids are playing these days. What's that weird smell everywhere? Christian, signs you're an adult. This is a brilliant one. Constantly wondering about how much milk there is in the fridge.
1: Yes.
0: My wife and I. That's sexting for us. Chris, how much milk have we got in the fridge? Do I need to buy a leech on the way home? Chris, can you get some milk on the way home? You would think we'd just live on milk, nothing else. That's a great one. Well done. Christian, I'm 24. I don't own an iron.
2: Oh, no.
0: I use a hair straightener.
1: No.
2: Oh, no,
0: no way. This is the beginning of the end of civilization.
2: No.
0: Oh, dear.
2: Christian,
0: we recently went on holiday to Japan. My husband and I split up for the day. He purchased a Pokemon merch, and I spent my money buying sushi and fish-shaped sponges for our kitchen. Definitely signs. Well, one of you's an adult. This is Cam. Christian, and signs you're when you find the best car park at the shopping centre, it's next to a place where people can't park and damage your car. I know what you mean. Yes. Christian, good morning. Signs you're an adult. Looking at a calendar, seeing there are no plans for this coming this weekend and getting very excited about a weekend of planned nothing. That's from Chris. Christian, signs you're an adult. When you find a discussion about irons and ironing unusually interesting, even, dare I say, captivating. Hey, we exist to captivate.
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0: Christian O'Connell Show. All right, your time wasted today. We're looking for your space movies. It says here on the producer Tina's given me some space facts here. Thank you, producer Tina. And including this one right at the top, underlined. Neil Armstrong's birthday, brackets 82, but dead. All right, let me know gently. Now I know when he replied to my message, I said, hey, Nilo, happy birthday. Brackets 82, but dead. Great producer notes. Just in case I went, hey, Neil, if you're listening right now, happy birthday. And then afterwards, Tina goes, he's dead, you idiot. He's dead. Where were we? Oh, yeah, that's where we were. Space movies. You know what the astronauts love watching?
1: What?
0: Big Hubble in Little China.
1: Silver.
0: Edward Uranus hands.
1: Uranus always funny. Gold.
0: Satellite Night Fever.
1: Was it?
0: John Travolta. Satellite Night Fever.
1: Silver.
0: NASA Blanca.
1: Oh, that's good.
0: Rick's bar's up there. Bar's had a few and they fell in love with it. Ocean's Apollo 11.
1: Ocean's Apollo 11.
0: Apollo 11 was a mission. Yeah, no, it's a very smart one. All right, too much. I think I'm going mad in this break. Space dust.
1: He's a sexy man, though, Buzz Aldrin, wouldn't you say?
0: Good God, hold me back.
1: Hot Buzz.
0: Yeah. All right, gold.
1: Houston, here's a problem.
0: Yeah, it's a tickler. Bronze.
1: Biggie, biggie, bang, bang.
0: Oh, no, that's very good. Ghost.
1: And Black Hole Down.
0: That's good, silver. The Christian O'Connell Show. Up all night. It's 9 a.m. You get into work. Things to do. Things can be hectic. Let us take the stress out and start your day with our More Music Mornings.

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0: Christian O'Connell Show. Time for today's Time Waster. We're looking for your space movies. Yuri's Got Mail.
1: Oh.
0: Yuri's Got Mail is so good, Tim Tier. Well done. 10 things I hear about Uranus. Not so smart.
1: No.
0: You know, get out your system now. I want smart smart gear for next year. Write that phrase down, team. My buzzin' Vinny.
1: Gold.
0: Anthony Stangnuts. Well done. Spockenheimer.
1: Gold as well.
0: The Fault in Our Mars.
1: Silver.
0: Cloudy with a Chance of Meteor Balls.
1: Silver.
0: You, Me, and Conspiracy.
1: Oh, gold.
0: I Am Ham. Brackets. First monkey in space. I don't think the first monkey in space was called Ham.
1: Silver Miles.
0: And Big Martian's House. Who's the winner?
1: It is Mike Buzzin' Vinny Anthony.
0: Well done. That's great. That's the Christian O'Connell Show for today. So this week, as we count down to Sunday's Father's Day, we're on the hunt for Australia's toughest dad. If you think you've got what it takes to crown and win the title belt and become Australia's toughest dad, pick up a brand new barbecue thanks to Harvey Norman. Head to thegoldwebsite.com.au. 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
17: Hello there, Amanda.
18: Hello there, Brendan, how are you?
17: First day of spring, a young man's thoughts turn to pants.
18: And what about yours?
17: Apropos of yesterday's Kia Centaur chat, a lot of people have been talking to me about this.
18: Well, we not should, really. We should
17: I'm
18: explain.
17: Just in my own head.
18: Yeah.
17: Okay, so it's the Kia ad on the telly. Here we go. There's the centaurs all gathered together as a flock in the forest. And then the head centaur senses something. And the young centaur goes galloping out and then gets onto the plains. And there is a Kia EV. And this centaur is running next to the Kia. And the people in the Kia are saying, nothing much really. Like, there's a half man, half horse next to us.
18: Dad, anyway, I'm bored.
17: And the centaur gets splashed with some mud and the Kia buggers off.
18: Before we explain how he was running and what was...
17: Well, that was the chat
18: the
17: yesterday.
18: Problem with his arm.
17: And the people, the imaginary people that came up to me today, I just wondered...
18: I just want to ask you another question, though, before we get to that. Just to drill down a bit more on centaurs. So all the centaurs that were gathering in the forest, they're all men. There's no such thing as a female centaur, is there? A fentaur?
17: There wasn't. I didn't notice any female
18: and
17: centaurs.
18: And if there were...
17: It's a bit of a misogyo world.
18: Well, how are they reproducing? And do they wear bras?
17: Actually, there wasn't a female centaur. The only female sort of half human, half thing is a mermaid. Yeah.
18: You can't mate a mermaid with a centaur.
17: No, that would be...
18: Surf and turf. But what were you going to say? So we were discussing yesterday about how Ikwiol felt when we saw the way he was running.
17: His arms
18: were weird.
17: And what we went to Reddit, and Reddit would say that a centaur runs like it would be a man on a horse. And I think credit to the Kia people, they've done their research, and I think that
18: they've
17: come up with
18: the right answer. But it looks weird. It looks like he's riding himself.
17: I want to add this to the pile. Mm-hmm. If the centaur has a medical issue, just whom does he visit?
18: Who?
17: The doctor or the vet?
18: Well, it depends which half has the ailment.
17: Is that what it is?
18: If he's got a sore throat, you'd go to the doctor. If he had a sore fetlock, you'd go to the vet.
17: Go to Brownie. Okay. That's Dr. Chris Brown.
18: Yes, I understand.
17: So you're saying depending on where the ailment is.
18: Yeah.
17: Brian,
18: if it's right on the joint.
17: Filling in for Jim Wyrock.
18: If it's right on the joint, I'd go to a doctor because they're cheaper than a vet.
19: I'm going to say probably a vet because there's more horse than there is human. And just quickly, apropos... Is there a female centaur?
18: Yeah.
19: Yes, there are.
17: Oh.
19: Centauress or centauride.
17: Oh.
18: Is there a picture?
19: No.
17: No.
18: No.
17: Because there'd be a bra arrangement. There would be a bra arrangement.
18: Yeah.
17: There'd have to be.
18: And, yeah, there'd have to be.
17: There'd have to be. Anyway, that's something maybe we could just run this through the Fast Five while we're doing it. Then maybe we'll just get your opinion on whether he goes... Or she goes to the doctor or the vet. So it's the first day of spring, you see. It's Jonesy and Amanda driving you home.
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0: 5CC.

0: Good afternoon to you. It's Jonesy Demander driving you home across Australia.
1: How fast can this thing go?
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2: Fast Five.
0: We're into the Fast Five, where we have general quiz information, but also chat about centaurs.
4: Not always, not every day if you've just joined us. But not always centaurs or centaurides, the female version of the centaur.
0: Centaurides.
4: Which has begged the question, and I'm sorry to have to discuss it at this time of day, where are the bits? Because in some of the illustrations of the females, there's coverage of the front, the lower front.
0: And there's some of the other ones that you've uncovered.
4: You don't want lower front and back.
0: There's too much.
4: It's too much.
0: That's too many bits.
4: How do you wear your pants? Everywhere.
0: Yeah.
4: Too many pixels.
0: The bigger question. The question I just wanted to ask.
4: Oh, sorry. Yeah, yeah.
0: Well, you're a centaur and you're feeling unwell. Do you go to the doctor or do you go to the vet? Ray is in Langwarrin.
4: Hello, Ray. Where do you go, doctor or vet?
5: Vet.
0: Yep. Thank you, Ray. That's all you need to
4: say about
0: that.
4: Because most of you is animal?
5: Yeah.
0: Yep.
4: But from the waist up, you're human. What if you have a pain in your armpit?
5: You're in trouble.
4: Yeah, true.
0: Ray.
4: The philosophy of Ray.
0: Question number three.
6: Two. Oh, riff raff everywhere.
2: Got you, I understand. Got to keep out the riff raff.
4: It's still on question two, Ray. What song has this riff?
0: I love it.
5: Smooth Criminal.
4: Smooth Criminal, that's it.
0: I was sort of... Like, I don't want to hassle Ray, but it's not Michael Jackson. It's Alien Ant Farm's version, but...
4: He didn't say it was Michael Jackson.
0: I know. He said Smooth Criminal, but it is. You're right, Ray. Technicality.
5: You can tell the difference.
0: Yeah, thank you, Ray. That's all you need to say. Recognised by the 1990 Guinness Book of World Records as the world's fastest reader, Howard Berg claims he can read how many pages per minute? A, 40 pages. B, 60 pages. Or C, 80 pages per minute.
5: 100 words per minute. So what was 80?
0: So he says he reads 80 pages per minute.
4: Yeah, per minute. Yeah. I wonder if he speed reads like Kath Day. And remember when speed reading was a big thing? Mm. Kath and Kim, they picked up on that. You just pretty much run your fingers over. It was a big deal when I was younger.
0: When I was at school, we did a thing called the EDL speed reader. Did you ever do that? So they had an overhead projector that would play. You'd have certain comprehension and then you'd have to read it. Up on the, you know, the centaur runs away from the flock. Which centaur, you know, what was he wearing?
4: And was it to see how quickly you could read?
0: And what your comprehension was.
4: Well, that's what they said about this guy, Howard Berg. Many scientists and researchers question whether, yes, he could read 80 pages, but how good was his comprehension?
0: Well, my comprehension was very good. Ray?
4: What an old flex. How old were you at school when you're talking about that?
0: I was school age.
4: Yeah. God, let it go.
0: What? That was the only thing I was good at. What name is given to the container traditionally used for holding and carrying arrows, Ray? You might see a centaur carrying one.
5: Sorry, can you repeat that, sorry?
0: Oh, Ray, come
4: I will. On. What name is given to the container traditionally used for holding and carrying arrows?
5: Quiver.
4: Quiver, which brings you to question five.
0: Here we go,
4: five.
0: Ray. All in.
4: Today marks the first day of which season?
5: Spring.
0: Thanks, Ray. Congratulations to you. You have won the jam pack. Inside, you will find a $250 Bunnings voucher. Have a sausage sandwich on us, Ray.
5: Thank you.
0: Carry on.
4: Good eyes.
0: You know, I get the distinct impression that Ray wasn't into the centaur chat.
4: Well, I can't believe that.
0: I just get that.
4: Yeah, okay. Well, how interesting.
0: Well, we've wrapped that up. Most people say go to the vet.
4: Well, coming up in the next half hour, an incredible medical story has unfolded in Australia, and it's also become a legal story about a surrogate giving birth to twins. You may have been following this, but it's fascinating. We'll talk about that.
0: Also on the way, Tin Hat Tuesday. That's coming up. It's Jonesy and Amanda driving you home.
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11: What a creep.
12: I've heard them describe him as a drunken idiot.
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15: Out of the way, Toby.
16: Jonesy and Amanda, those are names that you would never forget.
17: It's showtime.
6: Tuesday, the first day of spring.
8: It is too.
6: Young man's thoughts turn to fancy. Gem Y Rye is in transit. The Gem Y Rye army, i.e. his mum and dad, are worried about him. He's okay.
8: Are they worried?
6: No, they weren't worried. I'm sure they're concerned.
8: Why
6: but he's coming back.
8: Concerned?
6: He went to Edinburgh.
8: He went to Edinburgh to check out the Edinburgh Festival for about 3 days.
6: Yep. I don't know why it's taking him 5 days to get back.
8: Well, have you ever done air travel to Europe, Brendan?
6: But stepping into Ryan's incapable shoes is Brian with a B. Hello, Bri.
18: Hey, and you'd be happy to know that I've spent the majority of the morning cleaning Gen Y Rye's DNA out of this.
6: Oh, no. I'll just say this. We're in the business. We've got this button bar arrangement, and it's like a teenage bedroom.
8: But as long as it works for him, and he didn't, it's like when you think your room's tidy enough, but someone else comes in and looks under the bed and sees all the mank.
6: It's a sloppy.
8: Brian's come in and is looking at all the mank.
6: Well, we're glad you're here. And we've got your special tin hat as well,
8: yes,
6: Brian.
8: Yes, that's right. So don't worry. You're not going to miss out.
6: Which is coming up. Also coming up, I was watching Outback Truckers last night. And you know I love Outback Truckers.
8: Yeah.
6: And I was looking after the little grandson. But he's suddenly become a big fan of a show that I'd never expected an 18-month-year-old kid to be a fan of.
8: Outback Truckers?
6: Not Outback Truckers. No, he wasn't into that. You'll be blown away of the particular show that just popped up on the BBC channel. That's coming up as well. It's Jonesy and Amanda driving you home.
0: 5CC.

0: Hello there, it's Jonesy Demander driving you home this first day of spring. It's Tuesday. You know, we've had to adjust our TV style at home since we welcomed a grandchild into our lives.
1: Why? What were you watching?
0: Well, we just watch anything. You know, my wife and I, we'd watch Aussie Salvage Hunters, and then we'd watch Law and Order. We were just living free, just watching whatever the hell we wanted. You know, Outback Truckers, we're a big fan of that. Although I'll just say this, the Jeopardy. We get it, guys. I get it.
1: Is it fake?
0: It's always like, if Steve doesn't get into Mika Thara, he's not going to get his bonus. And
1: Does he ever not make it into Mika Thara? He never makes it.
0: But Steve, it's almost like every time something breaks on him, always gets stuck in a creek. But he always gets out of it. Mm. And that's the thing about reality shows. You've got to have some Jeopardy.
1: A bit of fake Jeopardy.
0: Remember we spoke to Louis Theroux and I said to him, was there ever a documentary series that you pursued where there's nothing in it? There's nothing. And he said the MMA, the octagon, because
1: That's right.
0: He said there's nothing in it. There's no fakery. There's no fakery. The impact isn't as bad as boxing.
1: And all the participants are lovely people. Yep. He said there was no.
0: It looks dreadful.
1: It looks dreadful, but he couldn't find anything to get a hook in.
0: And that's what documentaries makers are always looking for, Jeopardy.
1: I know, but also, you know, with Married at First Sight, the added drama, the mm-hmm. added horror. Isn't it funny that you can't find it in MMA, but it's bleeding in there?
0: Yeah, exactly. So we largely have to watch either The Wiggles or The Teletubbies.
1: And then what happened when your grandson came along?
0: Well, that's what happens. The kid goes home to his parents' house and then we're sitting watching The Teletubbies.
1: Did you know
0: can I just talk about The Teletubbies for a minute here?
1: That they're massive.
0: Yeah, well, that's true. They're 8 foot, 8 to 10 foot tall in the old days. But I'll say this to you as well. That show, first half of the episode is filled up with them saying hello, hello. And then they get a video of some kids playing with Play-Doh. And then they repeat that video. And then the next part of the video or the show is them saying goodbye.
1: Brendan, that show's
0: it's shooting fish in a barrel.
1: It's not made for you.
0: We could come
1: it's
0: up
1: like,
0: and jump
1: you know,
0: on
1: it's it. Like having some, like Spielberg dissect Skippy. It's not made for you.
0: What are you going to Spielberg to chop up Skippy?
1: Not to dissect. Not a vivisection. That episode would be gruesome. What's up, Skip?
0: Have you ever seen old episodes of Skippy? Oh. And they got the kangaroo paws.
1: Oh, so good.
0: Just a set of salad tongs with some kangaroo paws and flying a plane.
1: And cooking steaks on a barbie, doing it all.
0: Anyway, so it was nice not to watch that, so we got on to Outback Truckers. The new Reacher hasn't dropped yet, and I thought, well, he can't
1: yes,
0: watch it.
1: Yes, it has.
0: Yeah, no, the new episode.
1: Oh, okay, gotcha.
0: Because you can't really binge it. You got to wait.
1: That's right, and it is kind of violent.
0: Yes, yeah, probably not right for an 18-month. So I'm just flicking through the channel, and I came up to Keeping Up Appearances. Do you remember the show?
1: Oh.
0: Hyacinth Bouquet. It was a show that came out in the 90s, but it's about a woman trying to get away from her down, I guess.
1: She's trying to be a punce.
0: Yeah, she wants to be upper class.
1: That's right. I've never actually seen it.
0: It's I kind of like it. It just comes on. Anyway, we put the show on. As soon as the theme came on,
1: the grandson said, I'm out.
0: The little guy looked at the TV and he's just standing there looking at it. Then he sat through the whole episode of side-splitting English humour.
1: And so do you.
2: You're new.
3: All around here, lady.
2: Have you nothing for this address?
3: Sorry.
2: I'd be greatly obliged if you'd make quite sure. There's usually something for a Mrs. Richard Bouquet.
3: How do you spell Bouquet?
2: B-U-C-K-E-T.
0: It just works.
2: B-U-C-K-E-T.
3: Oh, Bucket.
1: His name's Richard. Dick Bucket.
0: No, that's it.
1: That's her husband.
0: Yeah, husband's Dick.
1: Yeah, and husband Dick Bucket.
0: Yeah, well, okay. Excuse me, you've never noticed an English sitcom?
1: No.
0: Have you ever watched?
1: Oh, Vicar!
0: Have you ever watched How You're Being Served?
1: Disgusting. Your grandson, watch that.
0: That's a rare, actually, that's a rich seam. I'd like to get Are You Being Served? Are you free?
1: Well, coming up next, Brian, don't panic. Yeah. We have your Tin Hat here.
0: You're going to
1: join us for Tin Hat Tuesday. I've got a tin hat about Tim Curry and I've got a tin hat about Baby Bell Cheese. You're going to love it.
0: Excellent. It's Jonesy Demanda driving you home.
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0: Hello there, it's Jonesy Demander driving you home this Tuesday afternoon. Tuesday usually means Tuesday, but not in our world.
1: In our world.
0: Realm.
1: In our world realm. And our realm and our realm.
0: World and realm.
1: It's a tin hat day. Yep. Before we get to today's tin hats, last week we spoke, thanks to Rob, about the conspiracy around Paul Walker's death.
0: That's right.
1: He claimed that a drone had killed him because Paul was stepping away from Hollywood.
0: Yep.
1: Because he knew all of Hollywood.
0: He knew all the lizard people.
1: He knew all the horrible blood-sucking, secrets.
0: Yep.
1: That social post that Jenna put up of us discussing that has had over 7 million views. Big Alfoil are thrilled because everyone's getting their new hats.
0: Would be. Speaking of, we do have our hats for this
1: session.
0: I've
1: got mine on. You, both of you don't have your hats on.
0: Brian's got his own hat. I've got Gem Y Rye's hat here. Let's not cross the screams.
1: No.
0: There you go. Brian, aren't you glad?
2: Thank you.
0: Brian went to radio school. He's worked with many great people. And now
1: he's wearing a tin hat. All
0: okay,
1: right.
0: Let's play
1: all
0: it.
1: Hold hands and do it.
3: Do you believe in that the world is flat? I don't know, eh?
1: So, I've got a couple of my own, these aren't my conspiracy theories. I'm not a conspiracy theorist.
0: Righto.
1: These are ones that I have found online. Are you ready? This first one relates to Tim Curry, who passed away, sadly, just last week.
0: Mm-hmm.
1: But lots of people thought he'd already died. And it's not just, well, I'd forgotten he'd died, or, gee, I thought he was already dead. People are thinking it's because this is about jumping the timeline, the time continuum, or as this man succinctly says.
3: This guy just said that we're stuck in this new timeline because if we experience the fact that Tim Curry died again, that means that we're stuck in the new timeline. We're over in the new timeline. We're not in the old timeline.
0: I'll agree. Yeah. I thought that Tim Curry had passed away some years ago.
1: He had a stroke about 10 years ago, but obviously he hadn't passed away. But people, one of our producers is the same. She could have sworn he was already dead. And to people, that is evidence, not to her, but to other people are saying that's evidence that we have jumped the timeline. This is used metaphorically to describe a situation where an individual perceives reality has shifted in a subtle or overt way, suggesting that certain events or outcomes have been altered or skipped compared to what you experienced. So you're standing still and there's some snap in the timeline.
0: Well.
1: That's conspiracy number one.
0: Woo!
1: How about this one? Have you heard about big charcuterie?
0: No.
1: Well, listen up.
4: All right. One confirmed conspiracy theory is that big charcuterie used Lunchables to groom an entire generation to go use their product. I have a new conspiracy theory for you. And it involves Baby Bell cheese, okay? This delightful little bundle of cheese, you have to obtain the goodness inside by getting through a little red wax.
0: Yes.
1: Casing, Brendan.
4: We'll call it. And I get to think, what is this? What did this prep me for as an adult? And then I realized it. Okay. Maker's Mark whiskey.
0: Okay.
1: So little kids or anyone getting used to unwrapping that wax is a precursor to them. Actually, next step is unwrapping
0: straight to the Maker's Mark.
1: The Maker's Mark whiskey that has the red light.
0: I was watching a show about how they make it and the whole thing with the wax thing, how they do that. Tips it in. But I've got a bottle of Maker's Mark. I don't open it because of the whole.
1: Yeah, well.
0: I'm not a big whiskey drinker either.
1: I think
0: either.
1: The Baby Bell cheese is your gateway wax.
0: Right. Okay.
1: Do you have a conspiracy theory for us? We would love to hear it.
0: Tin Hat Tuesday. It's Jonesy and Amanda driving you home for Jam Nation.
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0: Jonesy and Amanda driving you on the driving you home. It's the first day of spring. On any other day, it would seem a little bit just ordinary, but not today, because today is...
1: To do what? To go where? To do what? To go where? To go where? To go where?
0: Oh! Tin Hat Tuesday, and this man comes with his own intro.
2: Hello, Rob.
0: Rob.
3: Howdy, how's it going?
0: Rob, look at you. Did you know your Paul Walker one? That's got 7 million views, your conspiracy theory.
3: Yeah, I heard you talking about it earlier.
0: Mm-hmm.
2: Okay, we're ready.
3: What about the escapees? How many views did that get?
2: Actually, that's how we first met you, when you said that the Alcatraz escapees were actually bribed or given freedom to pretend to be the guys that went into space.
0: Yeah, and then...
3: No, you met me before that.
0: Oh, yes, no, we did mention before that.
2: What was before that? What was your first conspiracy?
3: The first thing I spoke about was the JFK assassination.
0: That's right.
2: That's right.
0: Yeah, so, Rob, it's not the hits and memories. You're doing a greatest hits album.
2: Greatest
0: now.
2: Hits. All right, what have you got for us today?
0: Yes.
3: Just before I start, I just want to categorically state I do not believe in reptilians.
0: Okay.
2: Okay.
0: God, well, go on.
2: That's how I start most of my sentences, too. Yeah.
3: If you want to pull up a photo on Google of Jacob Rothschild.
0: Yes, Jacob Rothschild. And don't pretend to do it, Amanda.
2: No, I'm hoping one of you will do that.
0: I'm doing it.
2: Yeah, Jacob Rothschild. Yeah.
3: Have a look at him.
0: Okay.
2: Have you got him, Brendan?
0: I've got him. It's happening. Yes, I've got him right there. Yes.
2: Yeah.
0: Yep.
3: Don't you reckon Prince William looks exactly like him?
0: No.
2: Meaning that
0: thinning of hair and
2: meaning that
0: that's about it.
2: That Diana had a relationship with him, presumably.
3: No.
0: No.
2: Well, then how does that happen?
3: Artificially inseminated.
0: By Jacob Rothschild.
3: Yeah.
2: Right. Why?
3: The Rothschilds have been putting their genetics into the monarchy for the last 100 years.
0: Mm-hmm.
3: There's even rumors stating that Queen Elizabeth II was sired by Winston Churchill.
2: Make them sound like cattle.
0: Right.
2: I've got Jacob Rothschild here, the fourth Baron Rothschild. He was born in 1936.
3: Yeah.
2: He doesn't. Do you think he looks like William?
3: Yeah, he looks exactly like William. Have a look at him. They smile the same. They've got the same nose, hairline, teeth. Everything.
2: Same nose, wouldn't have picked it.
0: Okay. Rob didn't come here for this.
2: He did.
0: I will say, Rob, the only thing he does have the bald pate.
2: He does have the same look as the royal family.
0: Yeah.
2: The men in the royal family, I'll give you
0: but
2: that.
0: I don't really see much resemblance other than that.
2: And so you're saying that his DNA has been inserted into the royal family to what end?
3: Well, they've been controlling... the British Empire for the last 200 years. So what better way to stick their nose into the monarchy, you know what I mean?
0: No, exactly.
3: I'm going to make a prediction here.
2: Yeah. Okay.
3: Right. By this time next year, William will be king.
0: Okay. Well, mark this day.
2: I don't think many people would be surprised by that.
0: No, by this time next
2: Charles
0: year.
2: Charles is going, what?
0: By the 1st of September 2027.
2: That's a far more rational prediction than that Jacob Rothschild.
0: Are you questioning them?
2: No, not at all. Not at all.
0: Rob's already said he doesn't believe in reptilians.
2: Well, so he's one of us.
0: Rob, thank you. We'll talk to you next week.
2: Thank you. And we will put these pictures of Jacob Rothschild on our socials so people can see for themselves.
0: Tin Hat Tuesday. You've
2: it
0: heard
2: continues.
0: Rob. It's Jonesy and Amanda driving you home for Jam Nation.
4: 5CC.

0: Across Australia, it's Jonesy Demander driving you home. It's a Tin Hat Tuesday.
1: Do you believe in that the world is flat? I don't know, eh?
0: Yes, sorry, Brian. Yes, we haven't got our tin hats on. Brian is in for Jim or Ryan. Has pointed us out. So far, big charcuterie.
2: Let me explain what that is. The idea that big charcuterie use Lunchables to groom an entire generation to use their products because the charcuterie boards are everywhere.
0: Isn't that just marketing?
2: Isn't it just?
0: Big Baby Bell.
2: Big Baby Bell. This one. That red wax that's around the Baby Bell cheese.
0: Mm-hmm.
2: It's grooming kids through Maker's, because the next step is Maker's Mark. Suddenly you're cracking open a bottle of expensive whiskey.
0: Tim Curry has been dead for some years.
2: Not dead for some years. A whole lot of people thought he was already dead, which apparently is just a sign that we've dropped into a different timeline. Yep. It's as simple as that.
0: Regular contributor Rob said that Prince William was fathered by Jacob Rothschild.
3: Yeah, he looks exactly like William. Have a look at him. They smile the same. They've got the same nose, hairline, teeth, everything.
2: Same nose. Wouldn't have picked it.
0: And we got some comedy for free.
2: But he's not saying that Princess Diana had an affair.
0: No,
2: but
0: artificially inseminated.
2: With the Rothschilds' DNA, because that's what they do.
0: We've got them side by side right now. And
2: what do you think?
0: Well, other than the bald heads, that's about it. Mm. Kate has joined us.
2: Hello, Kate.
0: Welcome to Tin Hat Tuesday, Kate.
4: Oh, good afternoon, you two. I think this one is short and sweet,
2: yes.
4: But it's still a bit fun.
2: Yeah.
4: Tissue companies out there in the big wide world,
2: mm-hmm.
4: They are actually making us sick in that when you pull a tissue out, it spreads dust and it makes you sneeze, which then means you need to use more tissue.
0: Big tissue.
2: Big tissue.
0: You're right about that, because as soon as you blow your nose, you start sneezing more.
2: Well, Kate, I think maybe you're onto something, and thank you.
0: Because they've got tissues infused with lavender. If you're a person that suffers allergies, lavender's the worst thing. Do you see what's happening?
2: Do you see?
0: Chris.
2: And now it's Chris. Hello, Chris, over to you. What's your conspiracy theory?
0: Chris.
2: Hi.
5: Hey, guys. Yeah, look, I think true crime and the morbid curiosity of people that love to watch it now has become so popular.
0: Mm.
5: I believe Netflix has run out of stuff. So now they're committing their own crimes and hiring people to kill people. So they can create these series and get more money.
0: You know what?
2: Taken out by big Netflix.
0: When you look at it, Murder, She Wrote.
2: Every week.
0: Jessica Fletcher.
2: Every single week.
0: Small town.
2: Yeah.
0: And here's all these people.
2: Yeah, and she's the last woman standing.
0: And now Netflix is doing.
2: Yeah.
0: Yeah.
2: Chris,
0: I'm looking at you podcast people as well with your true crime podcast.
2: Yeah. Well, thank you, Chris.
0: Thank you.
2: Satisfying as always.
0: Thank you. If you've got any tin hat conspiracies, you can wait till next Tuesday. In the meantime,
2: we are going to open, I think, a can of worms.
0: Okay.
2: About a man who has a substantial chunk of savings and his girlfriend who'd like to use them.
0: And another crack at Instagram. It's Jonesy Demander driving you home for Jam Nation.
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10: A settled day right across the Eyre Peninsula today with no weather warnings current. Lower air, including Port Lincoln, Cummins and Coffin Bay, can expect partly cloudy skies and a top around 17 degrees. Eastern air around Cleve and Cowell stays dry with light winds. Across the west coast, including Woodner, Streaky Bay and Elliston, it'll be partly cloudy with tops near 18

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11: Not every day you hear the phrase, the internet is divided, but again, the internet is divided.
12: We have an issue that's quite interesting, I think, and it involves a relationship and money. So we'd like to know what you think, but we're trying to decide the best way to ask you.
11: What do we do when a subject doesn't suit the pub test, the whip poll, water cooler chat, shooting fish in a barrel?
12: Actually,
11: that's not a segment.
12: Who's right? Is that a segment?
11: Who's right? I love who's right.
12: Well, we do that. Or how about, why don't we do can of worms?
11: Hang on, you're suggesting can of worms.
12: Well, only that it is a can of worms and we want to know what you think. Okay, you may have your own examples of this.
11: Okay, well, we'll put that to you. Also, Instagram is coming up. This time last week, we gave away $1,000.
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11: It's Jonesy and Amanda driving you home for Jam Nation.
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0: 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It's Jonesy and Amanda driving you home.
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3: 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Jonesy and Amanda's.
0: There it is. 10 questions, 60 seconds on the clock. You can pass if you don't know an answer. We'll come back to that question if time permits. You get all the questions right, $1,000.
4: You can make it $2,000 by answering a bonus question, but it is double or nothing.
0: Kerry's in one turner. Hello, Kerry.
5: Hello.
4: Hello, Kerry.
5: Hello.
4: You feeling lucky? Got your lucky pants on?
5: Oh, I've got, yes, I have some pants, so that's good. A good start. Well,
4: that's
5: good.
4: Lucky in my books.
0: Although it's good to have a little bit of titillation at this time of day, Kerry, so, you know.
4: As long as you're sitting quietly and comfortably.
0: If you throw an old sea dog a bone.
4: Oh. Dreadful. Are you sitting quietly, Brendan? Kerry,
5: I am sitting very quietly.
4: Good on you, Kerry.
0: Kerry, I've got a good vibe on you.
4: We've got 10 questions, we've got 60 seconds. If you're not sure, say pass, because we might have time to come back, okay?
5: Okay.
4: Kerry, here we go. Good luck. Question number one.
5: Thank you.
4: What is kindy short for?
5: Kindergarten.
4: Question two. On a compass, what does W stand for?
5: West.
4: Question three. What kind of animal is a woodpecker?
5: Bird.
4: Question four. The shark, the beast, and the governess are from which TV game show?
5: The Chase.
4: Question five. In what high school subject would you learn about Pythagorean theorem?
5: Mathematics.
4: Question six. Which NRL team does Anthony Albanese support?
5: Oh my God, politics and sport. Dolphins.
0: Oh, Kerry. You could have passed.
5: I know.
4: It's the Rabbitohs.
5: I don't even think that's a team.
4: It is. There are a team called the Dolphins, but he supports the South Sydney Rabbitohs.
0: How do you say you're from Victoria without saying you're from Victoria?
5: Victoria, Melbourne. Yeah. That's okay.
0: It's okay.
4: Kerry, you did very well, and thank you.
0: Oh, man, you were just doing so well, Kerry.
5: And
0: we had such great chemistry. It was all happening for us.
4: Don't make Kerry feel worse for letting you down.
0: Well, I wanted to, you know, get out the tempting pants. There's Kerry in some pants. I've got my tempting pants. You see what happened, Kerry?
4: Let's let Kerry go.
5: I better go and put some pants on then.
4: Thank you, Kerry.
0: Thank you, Kerry. Well, I know you don't like me flirting with people on the show.
4: Oh, I just think you're...
0: Sister. Thank you, Mom.
4: Dear me.
0: What do you mean, dear me?
4: It's like working with a schoolboy sometimes.
0: A sexy schoolboy.
4: What's 15 times 2?
0: Anyway. Okay. Instagram. Brian.
4: Instagram
0: will be back again tomorrow. JonesyDemanda.com.au. Do you ever drive past a funny sign? You're driving along, you see Bong Bong Road or something like that.
4: I know you do. I always laugh.
0: Whenever
4: kid.
0: I see Bong Bong Road or Bogan Street, I always laugh. There's a town over in Essex, over in UK, that's having a bit of trouble because of their sign, which keeps getting stolen. We're going to talk about that next. It's Jonesy and Amanda driving you home for Jam Nation.
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9: There she was.

0: Hello there, it's Jonesy Demander driving you home on the first day of spring. Have you ever seen a funny sounding street or place name sign and thought, I could do with that in my lounge?
1: Like Watanobby or something.
0: Watanobby's great. What about Bald Knob?
1: If
0: I was riding past Bald Knob Road, I thought that'd look good in my garage.
1: Yeah.
0: And I used to, when I worked for a living, I used to make street signs.
1: Well, your garage is filled with them. I mean, allegedly. I mean, no. You've never stolen one in your life.
0: All responsibly sourced.
1: What does that mean? If you've got a street sign, how can it be responsibly sourced?
0: I worked in the business and I made the street signs.
1: There's some streets that don't have signs because you took them home at the end of the day.
0: No, well, there was some that might have a misprint. Look, this isn't about
1: this for
0: that.
1: Another conversation.
0: This is not about this. But, you know, I like when I go, say, Tweed Heads, and you go to Tweed Heads and there's Tweed Heights, but someone always nicks the T, so it's just Weed Heights.
1: Oh.
0: And I like to see how long that lasts. It's usually about 2 months.
1: Right.
0: And you can always tell because the T is brand new.
1: Right.
0: And the weed has got the patina. So, and there's always some guy going, hey, man, look at that. That some guy is me. That's me. Spare a thought for the people over in Essex at Fingering Hoe. That's the name of the town, Fingering Hoe.
1: How do you spell it?
0: F-I-N-G-I-R.
1: Start again.
0: F-I-N-G-R-I-N-G-H-O-E.
1: Fingering Hoe.
0: Fingering Hoe. So they've...
1: People will steal that one.
0: ...had the signs stolen 3 times in the past 5 years. The most recent sign was up for just 48 hours.
1: Yeah.
0: So the local...
1: You didn't get there in time.
0: The councillors said, we've tried all sorts of fixings to make it difficult, but to no avail. We are told they are shipped to America because apparently Fingering Hoe is a funny name in America.
1: But it's not like in England?
0: No, it's
1: Fingering Hoe isn't funny?
0: It's like, you know, Fanny, when we hear Fanny over here. Remember when the nanny came out? She was out on a fanny.
1: But Fingering Hoe would be funny in any language, wouldn't it? Oh, come on. You would snigger at that.
0: No, I'm not.
1: You're not a what? Finish
0: I'm not
1: the sentence.
0: An easy sniggerer. But you know what the council have done now? A finger and hoe?
1: What?
0: They've engraved the name of the town in a 100-kilo concrete plinth.
1: I could get that in no time.
0: Well, you'd have to get out a backhoe.
1: Yeah. Well, that'd make
0: me
1: giggle.
2: Righto, you two. That's enough.
0: Anyway, Weed Court is all mine, man.
1: Isn't it just?
0: Next to Bong Bong Road.
1: Well, TikTok Tucker is back tomorrow. Oh. We've had some horrible things. Last week, Brian, it's a shame you missed it.
0: Yep.
1: It was raw chicken inside cookie dough that we then put in an air fryer. It made everything taste worse than
0: Brian's its parts. Just hoping that Ryan's flight gets back tonight.
1: Well, we might try something that we think might work tomorrow, so it's nice.
0: You missed anything on the show, jonesydemander.com.au. Thank you, Brian.
1: See you tomorrow.
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15: Good morning, this is Gemma Jones with your local news. Four Elliston locals have been awarded Group Bravery Citations for their courage following

0: the sun and the snakes. Reports of snake bites are already rolling in across the Eyre Peninsula. Vets on Eyre say they treated a dog last week after a bite. Fortunately, quick action saved the pet. Veterinarians are urging owners to stay alert, especially in long grass, near sheds and around bushy paddocks. The HMAS Whyalla is lit up in blue this week for Prostate Cancer Awareness Month. Each year, nearly 29,000 Aussie men are diagnosed with the prostate cancer, with almost 4,000 lives lost to the disease. Whyalla Council urges locals to take the month to start conversations and encourage men in your life to speak with their GPs. And UniHub will be hosting a free information session tonight for school leavers interested in exploring their tertiary options. Country Education Foundation, Services Australia, Bendigo Bank and UniHub will be holding presentations. Locals can hear about removing barriers for regional students finishing schools, helpful tips to ease transition into university, and the financial options available. The session will run from 5:30 p.m. at 12 Adelaide Place in Port Lincoln. And that's the latest in the news.
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2: Morning, I'm Jackie Lim. Australia's in-home childcare sector has welcomed an $11 million federal government lifeline. The funding comes after warnings the sector was nearing collapse, putting around 1,000 vulnerable children at risk of losing care. More than 4,000 people remain missing after the devastating floods in Nepal, including 42 Aussies still unaccounted for. Aid agencies say it's an increasingly dire situation for survivors too. National Director of World Vision Nepal, Roslyn Gabriel, says there's a growing threat of disease.
3: Water sources have been contaminated. People who are living in the evacuation centres, it's very crowded. There are very limited sanitation facilities. In some places there's only two toilets and there's up to 100 people sharing this.
2: Keir Starmer says it's time to pass the baton to someone else, the former UK PM resigning as an MP 2 months after leaving the top job. And pop superstar Somba is heading down under. The home wrecker singer is bringing his You Are the Reason tour to Australia in April next year.
1: Your sport now. 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
2: In sport, Dean Cox has left the door open for the 5 suspended Sydney players to return to the club before the season's end. The Swans coach telling Fox while they won't be playing again this year, he's been keeping in touch regularly with the Pullman 5.
4: Oh, I speak about their welfare, how they're going. If we can support in any way, that's one thing I'll always do.
2: And team sheets for the final round of the NRL home and away season have been released. The Roosters resting 9 of their players for Friday night's blockbuster against the Bunnies. That's the latest in news and sport.
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7: Across the Eyre Peninsula today, it's a cool and mostly cloudy start to spring. Port Lincoln and the lower Eyre can expect a top around 17 degrees with only slight shower risk and fresh westerly winds. Over the eastern Eyre around Cleve and Cowal, cloudy skies, tops between 17 and 20 degrees. On the west coast, Woodner, Streaky Bay and Elliston stay partly cloudy, mostly dry, with temperatures from the high teens to the low 20s and southwesterly winds.
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7: And a very good morning. How are you on this Wednesday? Hump Day Wednesday. We'll be sliding down to the weekend from now. 6 past 6. 12 degrees outside at the moment. Bit of cloud around today, but otherwise not looking too bad. No rain to speak of, hopefully. Hey, what's coming up this morning in the show? Well, plenty of things going on. $400, the born.

To Win Wheel. All right, we'll try and give away some money around about 7:15 this morning. On this day, coming up later this hour, I've got tickets to the Hudson Circus, which is coming up from the 9th of this month. I'll be talking to Bonnie from the Lower Air Council with what's on in the area. Jen from Centrecare drops in as well. I'll chat to her. And the latest on tech, Richard Pascoe. I'll be talking to him too in the show. So plenty going on this morning. Hope you can stay with me. And of course, we've got better music and more of it. This is Dragon to get us underway on this Wednesday morning.

0: 5CC, better music, more of it. That's Charles and Eddie, and Would I Lie to You, and Dragon 2. We heard Rain before that, not much chance of that today, which is good. 14 past 6 now, 5CC. Hey, look, we're ultimately looking for our dad joke champion, all right? And we want to hear the funniest, cheesiest, and most groan-worthy dad jokes for your chance to win an epic Father's Day getaway, which includes two nights at the Arkaba Hotel, a Cooper's Brewery tour with guided tasting, a Port River Dolphin and Graveyard Shipwreck Cruise, the go-kart experience at the Bend Motorsport Park. That's, well, I'd be in that for sure, and fuel to get you there. So entries are open right now at 5CC, but look, we're at the business end of this competition now, so you're running out of time. So get in there, get this done, because this is a Father's Day prize, all right? And Father's Day is coming up rather quickly. So get on to it. And it's all thanks to Terry White, Chem Mart, Port Lincoln, Mitre 10 in Port Lincoln, and the Port Lincoln Hotel. It's Good Morning EP this morning. Thanks to Macca's. Now, Macca's is giving Aussies a chance to win free Macca's for life with the McGold card. So head to the My Macca's app for all the details.
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5CC. Better music, more of it. Eric Clapton there. That is Lay Down Sally. Almost 22 past 6 on this Wednesday morning. It is Good Morning EP. Thanks to Port Lincoln Better. You can follow them on Facebook and Instagram today. Here's the late Dolly Parton.

0: It's 5CC, better music and more of it. Sophie Ellis Bextor and Murder on the Dance Floor. I've always liked that song, right from word go, still like it today. 28 past 6 at 5CC, better music and more of it. It's Good Morning EP this morning. Thanks to Port Lincoln Better. You can pay your way and take it home today. They've got a wide variety of finance options at Port Lincoln Better. Now, we've got circus tickets to go. Yes. Of course, the Hudson Circus is coming to the Port Lincoln Racecourse from the 9th to the 19th of September. Yes, they'll be there for a whole 10 days. Great. And we have some family passes to give away. All you got to do is listen out for that cue to call all this week on Good Morning EP. What does the cue to call sound like? Well, have a listen to this. All right, enough of that. That's what it sounds like, all right? So when you hear that, that's when you jump on the phone, 86833844, and you will get yourself, if you're first through, a wonderful family pass to the circus. Or you can simply head to 5CC Facebook page, like the Hudson Circus pin post and comment your name there. You could win another ticket on top of the one you get from me. All right, so you could, a couple of ways you can do this and experience all the thrills, laughs and excitement of the Hudson's Circus coming soon. Also coming soon is Gemma Jones with your local news. In fact, just seconds away.
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4: Morning, I'm Gemma Jones with your local news. An illegal grog run has gone horribly wrong for a 41-year-old woman. Police were called to a Ceduna bottle shop on Monday to reports of a woman stealing a carton of alcoholic beverages. Officers tracked her down and arrested her with some of the cans allegedly found in her possession. She'll face court at a later date. Four friends from Elliston have been recognised nationally after rushing into the ocean to help search for a beloved local teacher. Clint Beard, Jonathan Beard, Kim Custance and Lachlan Custance stayed in the water for hours after Simon Bacanello was fatally attacked by a shark in 2023. Governor-General Sam Mostyn awarded the four men a Group Bravery Citation for their extraordinary efforts alongside emergency services.
5: Removing others from dangerous circumstances, including beach and sea rescues, motor vehicle accidents and other treacherous and often unimaginable situations, the Australians that we honour on this list remind us of the strength and depth of the human spirit.
4: Landowners with native vegetation heritage agreements can now apply for a grants program aimed at improving biodiversity. The state government is offering up three kinds of grants ranging from $25,000 to $200,000 for projects including pests and plants, animal control, fencing, revegetation, or minor equipment procurement. Applications close in December. A warning for pet owners across the Eyre Peninsula today. Snakes are already out in force. It comes after Vets on Eyre saved a dog from a snake bite last Friday. They're advising everyone to keep a close eye on their pets near paddocks, around sheds, long grass, and on trails. And that's the latest in the news.
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6: Morning, I'm Jackie Loom. Canberra is pledging $600 million to help Pacific countries tackle a surge in drug trafficking. It's in our own interest, with the focus on preventing cocaine shipments bound for Australia. A record 17 tonnes of illicit drugs have been seized in the Pacific region already this year. A milestone for Sydney's newest airport, with the first passenger plane touching down. The Jetstar flight landed at Western Sydney Airport yesterday morning, part of ongoing testing.
7: It's a Jetstar flight to the Gold Coast, so this is an important test to ensure every system works and we're ready to go on day one.
6: Federal Transport Minister Catherine King there. Reports a former ADF combat medic has been killed fighting as a volunteer in Ukraine. His former Australian Army colleague, Federal Liberal MP Philip Thompson, says he died in action last Wednesday. And Apple officially has a new CEO. John Ternus replaces Tim Cook from today. He's been at the company since 2001.
3: Your sport now. Ampol Hallett Place. Best takeaway curries in town. Phone orders and takeaway.
6: In sport, the Adelaide Strikers are gaining some international star power ahead of the upcoming BBL season. Former England captain Ben Stokes has officially signed on. He last played with the Melbourne Renegades in the BBL in 2015. In the NRL, and a boost for the Panthers, with co-captain Isaiah Yeo named on the extended bench for the clash against the Tigers on Sunday. And Lachie Neale appears set to finish his AFL career in black and white. Reports suggest the Brisbane veteran has decided to join Collingwood for the 2027 season. That's the latest in news and sport.
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0: Across the Eyre Peninsula today, it's a cool and mostly cloudy start to spring. Port Lincoln and the lower Eyre can expect to top around 17 degrees with only slight shower risk and fresh westerly winds. Over the eastern Eyre around Cleve and Cowell, cloudy skies, tops between 17 and 20 degrees. On the west coast, Woodner, Streaky Bay and Elliston stay partly cloudy, mostly dry, with temperatures from the high teens to the low 20s and southwesterly winds.
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0: Triple C. Better music and more of it with Gautier featuring Kimbra there and somebody that I used to know. 22:07 now. Hey, look, coming up inside, just over 10 minutes, I should say, I'm going to be talking to Jen from Centrecare. But right now, let's take a look at this day in history.
1: Hi, it's September 2nd, the day in 1947 when the term computer bug originated after a moth was found in a computer at Harvard University. In 1970, Phil Collins answered an ad for a drummer and as a result joined Genesis. Phil said the band was on the verge of breaking up before he joined. Peter Gabriel said the new drummer took the band to another level.
2: As soon as Phil came in, everything lifted.
1: Gloria Estefan married fellow Miami Sound Machine member Emilio on this day in 1978. They're still together.
3: We weren't dating or anything of the sort. We're in the van and he turns to me and he says, you know, I bet you and I would get along really well if we got married. And I'm going like, what?
1: A historic moment in cricket at the centenary test at Lord's in 1980 with Kim Hughes batting on all 5 days of a rain-affected match.
4: Kim Hughes going for the big one, looking to hit it into the crowd.
1: And the late Queen Elizabeth II became the longest-serving monarch of the United Kingdom on this day in 2015.
5: Inevitably, a long life can passed by many milestones. My own is no exception.
1: September 2nd birthdays, Australian entertainer Carlotta turns 83.
6: I can stand in front of a mirror and go, this is me.
1: Actor Mark Harmon is 75, best known for starring in the long-running police drama NCIS.
7: Corporal, you're safe now. You and your men, you rescued them. We're here to help you.
1: US tennis great Jimmy Connors celebrates his 74. Australia's first lady of horse racing, trainer Gay Waterhouse, turned 72.
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1: Actor Keanu Reeves is 62 today.
9: You want a war? Or do you want to just give me a gun?
1: One of the all-time greatest heavyweight champions, Lennox Lewis, turned 61.
10: Lewis, unloaded!
1: Special one for actress and producer Selma Hayek. She's 60.
11: No one in this world can kill Darius.
1: AFL 250 gamer and former coach of GWS, Leon Cameron, turns 54.
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1: And NRL star Brisbane Broncos centre Gemet Shibasaki is 29.
10: Shibasaki! That's wonderful football from Brisbane.
1: Finally, Oz music legend Ted Mulry was also born on this day, died just a day before his 54th birthday in 2001.
13: Jump in my car. I wanna take you home.
1: Remembering Ted Mulry on September 2nd.
0: Almost 17 to 7 now with Ice House. This is a

0: It's 5CC, better music, more of it. 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

0: It's 5CC, better music and more of it. Now, let me tell you about Centrecare. They do a lot of great work in our community, and they have an information morning tea coming up soon. To talk about it, Jen, good morning. How are you?
1: Good, thanks. How are you going?
0: Yeah, good, thanks. Before we talk about the information session, just give us a little bit of background about what you do.
1: Sure. We provide the local community with our alternative care program, which is the foster care program, which is what we're mainly here to talk about today. We also offer counselling service, emergency relief, financial counselling. But the biggest program, I suppose, that we're here to talk about today is the foster care program.
0: So if someone is interested in becoming a foster carer, what's the process?
1: First step is to call us at Centrecare, which the details will be given at the end of this interview, I'm presuming. It takes around 6 months from the first contact to being approved as a carer. It's quite a long process. As I'm sure you can all appreciate, we need to make sure people that are caring for these children are safe people. So there's lots of balances and checks and questionnaires to go through, quite an assessment. We do all that at Centrecare. Yeah, and then once you're approved, you're supported by one of our support workers, which I am in one of those roles. We have three at Centrecare. And I'd like to think we provide a high level of care to our foster carers to ensure that they're being well looked after and supported so that they can in turn provide a high level of care to the kids in their care.
0: Now, you have a morning tea information session coming up Monday, September 7, right?
1: We do. We're having an open day at Centrecare. We're at 21 Oxford Terrace in Port Lincoln. An information morning tea, 10 to 12. If you could give us a call to RSVP, that would be appreciated. Our number's 868 30733. If not, you're more than welcome to just turn up on the day though, 10 a.m. at Centrecare. Jane will be there along with another one of our lovely foster carers to answer any questions and to talk about their experiences, because these guys are living it. You know, us as workers can talk the talk for hours, but Jane and our other carers are actually living it, so they're going to have the opportunity to answer questions and talk about their journey and life.
0: How's the best way to contact you if someone is interested?
1: Yeah, we're on Facebook, Centrecare Catholic Country SA, and as I did mention, the phone number 868 30733 at 21 Oxford Terrace in Port Lincoln.
0: Jen from Centrecare, thank you very much for coming in this morning.
1: Thank you. Have a good day.
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0: Hot stuff back in the 70s and into the 80s. That's Donna Summer and Hot Stuff. 5CC, better music and more of it as we come up towards 7 o'clock. National news and sport on the way for you shortly. Gemma's got your local news in just seconds. 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
1: Morning, I'm Gemma Jones with your local news. Four Eyre Peninsula men have received National Bravery Awards for searching for a local teacher killed by a great white shark. Clint and Jonathan Beard, alongside Kim and Lachlan Custance, launched straight into Elliston waters after Simon Bacanello was attacked in 2023. The force stayed in the water for hours to assist emergency services. Governor General Sam Mostyn recognised the group as part of this year's bravery decorations on Wattle Day.
2: Removing others from dangerous circumstances, including beach and sea rescues, motor vehicle accidents, and other treacherous and often unimaginable situations, the Australians that we honour on this list remind us of the strength and depth of the human spirit.
1: Locals are being urged to speak up about men's health as a reminder of what's at stake with prostate cancer. The HMAS Whyalla is lit up in blue to mark the nearly 29,000 new cases of prostate cancer diagnosed every year. With over 300,000 Aussie men currently living with the disease,

0: for local school leavers. 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It all kicks off at 5:30 tonight at 12 Adelaide Place, Port Lincoln. And that's the latest in the news.
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2: Morning, I'm Jackie Lim. Rescue efforts are continuing in Nepal following catastrophic flooding. National Director of World Vision Nepal, Roslyn Gabriel, says crews are trying their best, but with monsoon season underway, things are just getting harder.
3: It's too extremely difficult to get to Rasuwa, the most impacted district, the first one that the water came down. The roads, it's taking anywhere between 1.5 days to 2.5 days to get up there.
2: Australia's housing downturn is gathering pace, with the nation's biggest lender downgrading its outlook. The Commonwealth is now warning prices nationally could fall by as much as 9% before the market stabilises by mid-next year. Specsavers has been crowned the best large corporation to work for in the country. Hotel giant Hilton came in second place, followed by IT company Cisco. And WA's been hit with its worst coral bleaching ever recorded. Around 2,000 kilometres of reef is in crisis, some either damaged or wiped out.
1: Your sport now.
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2: In sport, Tanasi Kokkinakis is out of the US Open before his campaign even began, the Aussie withdrawing from his first round match after suffering another injury. Christian Petrarca has now been linked to a move away from the Gold Coast Suns. He was traded to the club last year for 3 first-round draft picks. And team sheets for the final round of the NRL home and away season have been released, with Jai Arrow to skipper the Bunnies in Friday night's clash with the Chooks. It'll be his 100th game. That's the latest in news and sport.
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6: Starting in Arno Bay, low tide 11:45 this morning, 0.56 metre, high tide 5:01 this afternoon of 1.21 metres. For Franklin Harbour, low tide 12:20 this morning, this afternoon I should say, 0.65 of a metre, high tide at 5:36 this afternoon of 1.33 metres. For Coffin Bay, low tide 8:42 this morning, 0.43 of a metre, high tide 2:18 this afternoon, 0.96 of a metre. Streaky Bay, low tide 7:54 this morning, 0.55 of a metre, and a high tide at 2:41 this afternoon, 1.35 metres. Tumby Bay, low tide 10:50 this morning, 0.6 of a metre, high tide at 4:16 this afternoon, 1.24 metres. And for Port Lincoln, low tide 10:32 this morning, 0.48 of a metre, high tide at 4 o'clock this afternoon, 1.12 metres.
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6: Across the Eyre Peninsula today, it's a cool, mostly cloudy start to spring. Port Lincoln and the lower Eyre can expect a top around 17 degrees with only a slight shower risk and fresh westerly winds. Over the eastern Eyre, around Cleve and Cowell, cloudy skies, tops between 17 and 20 degrees. On the west coast, Woodna, Streaky Bay and Elliston, they'll stay partly cloudy, mostly dry, with temperatures from the high teens to the low 20s and southwesterly winds. And to keep up to date with the latest in weather, 5CC.com.
1: However your morning's shaping up, Ray Clark's here to see you through it. Thanks to Macca's Port Lincoln, this is Good Morning EP on the Eyre Peninsula's 5CC.
6: Yeah, almost 7 past 7 now, 12 degrees outside at the moment. She's a lot cooler than yesterday, actually, now that I come to think about it.

Hey, $400, ladies and gentlemen. Yes, you could win some money this morning. All right, so stick around for that. That's coming up in about 6 or 7 minutes. Give you the chance to win that money just by having a birthday. I've also got tickets to the circus to go. The circus is coming up from the 9th of this month, so hopefully we can give away some family passes to that. That's always good. And I'll be talking tech with Richard Pascoe a little later in the hour. And of course, better music and more of it. Billy Joel now. This is My Life at 5CC.

0: 5CC, better music, more of it. And that is Bryan Adams on this summer of 69 with Billy Joel 2 and My Life Before That. 14 past 7 on this Wednesday morning. Ray Clark here, croaking my way through another breakfast show. Yes, I was a bit average on the weekend. I'm getting a little bit better now. But I just have to be careful with this microphone here. I don't leave any bugs in it. That's how the bugs get around here in the radio station. So I'll give that a good spray later. Hey, it is Good Morning EP, thanks to Macca's new cheesy quarter pounder and cheesy double quarter pounder. If you're not happy with a quarter pounder, you can go with a double quarter pounder. Is that a half pounder? I'm not sure. They're both here with golden cheesy patty in there, or just... Sounds great, doesn't it? You ready for breakfast? Hey, how about $400?
1: Everyone has a birthday. And with yours, you've got a shot at winning cash. With the 5CC Born to Win wheel. Thanks to Lincoln Camera Centre.
0: All right, here we go. We've got $400 on the line this morning. It's getting up there, isn't it? So let's have a look in our official month bucket. See if we can pull out a good month today. All right, what have we got here? Let's try this one, shall we? It is the month of November. All right, if your birthday's in November, hop on the phone right now. 86833844. 86833844. We had a few people call through from November in the past, like Tina, Rob and Daryl. We'll probably get one of those. Give me a call now if your birthday's in November. 86833844. $400 could be yours. Thanks to Lincoln Camera Centre. They are your local authorised Apple reseller.
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0: Everyone has a birthday, and with yours, you've got a shot at winning cash with the 5CC Born to Win Wheel. Thanks to Lincoln Camera Centre.
1: Good morning, 5CC. It's the Born to Win Wheel, and who's this?
2: This is Rob calling. How are you today?
1: Good on you, Rob, for getting through, mate. I guess you would have been competing with Tina and Daryl, who have also got birthdays in November.
2: Well, you snooze, you lose.
1: That is absolutely right. You can't argue with that, Rob. All right, so your birthday, Rob, is on the 14th, correct?
2: Well, you've got a very good memory.
1: Yes, mate. No, I keep records.
2: Yes, still on the 14th.
1: Yes, it hasn't changed. Good on you, mate. All right, then. Well, hopefully we can spin up number 14. So here we go. Good luck. Come on, number 14. Come on, 14, 14. We're looking for 14. And yes, no, Rob. Not even close. Number 30 is what we spun up. So couldn't be further away. Sorry about that, Rob, but good on you for getting through, mate.
2: No worries. Thank you.
1: See ya. Oh, no luck with Rob this morning, so I'm going to hang on to that money. I'm going to make it $405. We'll have another crack at it tomorrow. Thanks to Lincoln Camera Centre. Go and check them out. They are your local authorised Apple reseller.
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1: Oh, am I ever going to get a chance to give away some money? 7:24 now with Cheap Trick.

0: It's 5CC. Better music and more of it. That's Cheap Trick. It's called The Flame. At 28 past 7 on this Wednesday morning, Gemma Jones with your local news in just a moment. It is Good Morning EP, thanks to Port Lincoln Better. You can pay your way, take it home today. They've got a wide variety of finance options at Port Lincoln Better. And look, and coming up in the next half an hour, I'm going to be talking to Richard Pascoe. We'll talk tech. He's got some interesting stuff to say. And also give you the opportunity sometime before 9 o'clock to pick yourself up a family pass to Hudson's Circus, all right? All you got to do is listen out for that cue to call. But that's sometime before 9. So it's still got a little while to go, and who knows, it might be in 10 minutes. You know, you just don't know these things.
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2: Lock the Duck, small restaurant. 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People are going to get angry on their behalf. On the other side of things, you pull the lever and you leave everything in place, and then people in Mount Barker complain that the infrastructure isn't keeping up. 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
5: Morning, I'm Gemma Jones with your local news. Warmer weather is bringing out snakes across the Eyre Peninsula, and health experts say acting fast could save a life. Vets on Eyre have already treated one dog for a bite and are urging pet owners to stay alert around long grass and paddocks. And if a person is bitten, call 000 straight away. A woman will face court after being caught allegedly stealing alcohol from a local shop. The 41-year-old from Ceduna was arrested by police after reports of a woman stealing a carton of drinks from her local bottle shop. Some of the stolen cans were allegedly found in her possession. She was arrested by police shortly after. A stark reminder for local families this week, early action against prostate cancer saves lives. To mark Prostate Cancer Awareness Month, the HMAS Whyalla has been lit up in blue. Nearly 29,000 Aussie men are diagnosed every year, and more than 300,000 are currently living with the disease. Landowners with native vegetation heritage agreements can now apply for a grants program aimed at improving biodiversity. The state government is offering up three kinds of grants, ranging from $25,000 to $200,000 for projects including pest plant and animal control, fencing, free vegetation, or minor equipment procurement. Applications close in December. And school leavers looking for higher education can grab some free advice tonight. UniHub is bringing together representatives from Service Australia, Bendigo Bank and Country Education Foundation to talk money, moving away and making the jump to uni easier for regional students. The free session starts at 5:30 at 12 Adelaide Place, Port Lincoln. And that's the latest in local news.
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6: Morning, I'm Jackie Lim. Another three Australians have been found alive in Tibet. They've managed to make contact with family almost a week after the Nepal flooding disaster. 38 Aussies are still unaccounted for among the thousands missing. Australia's housing slump is deepening, with the Commonwealth Bank issuing a fresh warning on falling prices. The bank says values could drop up to 9% nationally. Housing Minister Claire O'Neill tells Seven the report also forecasts they'll start to bounce back eventually.
7: What that Commonwealth Bank report also shows us is that house prices will start to grow again, and CBA says that will happen at some stage next year.
6: A month after being replaced as Britain's Prime Minister, Keir Starmer is quitting politics altogether. He's planning to focus on international affairs, including defence, security, trade and technology. And a top honour for Aussie actress Naomi Watts. She's set to receive a Lifetime Achievement Award at the San Sebastian International Film Festival in Spain.
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6: In sport, AFL superstar Lachie Neale is reportedly heading to Collingwood. The Brisbane midfielder is believed to have settled on a move to the Magpies for 2027, barring a late push from the Lions. And Luke Metcalf is confident he'll return to the NRL field this season. The Warriors playmaker telling Fox he remains on track for a comeback from a hamstring strain in just over 3 weeks.
8: Week three of the finals is what me and the physios are aiming for, so hopefully the boys keep winning.
6: That's the latest in news and sport.
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0: Across the Eyre Peninsula today, it's a cool, mostly cloudy start to spring. Port Lincoln and the lower Eyre can expect a top around 17 degrees, with only a slight shower risk and fresh westerly winds. Over the eastern Eyre, around Cleve and Cowell, cloudy skies, tops between 17 and 20 degrees. On the west coast, Woodna, Streaky Bay and Elliston, they'll stay partly cloudy, mostly dry, with temperatures from the high teens to the low 20s and southwesterly winds. And to keep up to date with the latest in weather, 5cc.com.
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0: Yeah, it's an old Everly Brothers song, but I tell you what, she does a great version, doesn't she? Linda Ronstadt there, When Will I Be Loved? I'm trying to find the word. Oh, dear. Yeah, she did so many great cover versions and did them well, too. Foreigner, too. Cold as ice there. It's 19 to 8 with Ray Clark this morning, trying to get through another one. Hey, Saturday on 5CC, we're live from Rudel for the Eastern Air Football League A-grade grand final. There's a mouthful. Can Eastern Rangers finally break the drought after four straight grand final heartbreaks? Standing in their way, Ports, ready to spoil the fairy tale and claim Eastern Air Football's ultimate prize. 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The Eastern Air A-grade grand final, Eastern Air Rangers versus Port. 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
2: Morning, Ray. I hope everybody's well over there in Port Lincoln.
1: Yeah, everyone but me.
2: Yes. Come on, Ray. Harden up, mate. There we go.
1: Yeah, princess. All right. Okay, let's talk tech. Subscription dating apps. This was interesting.
2: Yeah, I've had a lot of people over the years have issues with them because they get roped into paying for something. And the ACCC has fined eHarmony, which is a big company out there, because they had concerns about misleading Australian consumers about the pricing, renewal and duration of the memberships. Now, according to the ACCC, subscriptions are offered for 6, 12 or 24 months. Got to say, Ray, if you're on one of these for 24 months, I think you might need to do something else.
1: Absolutely.
2: Could automatically renew for another 12 months. And in some cases, the renew price was up to 5 times higher than the introductory price on there. The court also found problems with claims about free dating, 1 month memberships, and the ability to cancel early. So, you know, it is about eHarmony, but it's about subscription apps in general. If you sign up for something, notate how to get out of it, when you can cancel, and when it's going to go along and be renewed on there. It's really worthwhile doing it because, you know what, some just like eHarmony, there's a lot of subscriptions around. If you're one day over, you cancel it, and I've just left somebody now who signed up to something and had no idea how much money was getting taken out. Oh. You've got to be really careful on there. You know what, Ray, and when it comes to dating apps, how about you do what you and I would do? Go down the pub. There you go. Say yes.
1: I have to be honest here. I actually tried eHarmony.
2: Oh, there we go. Well done.
1: And I wasn't happy with it at all. They had some dodgy practices, I thought. Yeah. Anyway.
2: Which is true, and the ACCC's proved that.
1: Yeah.
2: Say yes.
1: For sure. Now, this Android Pulse app, I tried to install that after seeing you talk about it.
2: Yeah.
1: And it said not available in your area.
2: It is appearing on people's phones, though.
1: Automatically, is it?
2: Automatically.
1: Okay.
2: And there's nothing to worry about with it. I've had phone calls over this. All it is, it looks for unnecessary strain on your CPU on your phone.
1: Yeah.
2: Now, that will drain the battery a bit more quickly if it's had unnecessary strain on it, but there is nothing to worry about. All it's doing is send a report back to Google if it finds anything wrong on there. So don't worry about it. It's all good.
1: All right. Now, look, I'm guilty of this. I haven't checked any of my security settings on the Google. Microsoft already accounts for that matter for ages and ages.
2: Yeah, you've got to do it, Ray. It seems like I'm getting a rush of people at the moment who have not done this at all. So, you know, I'm urging people because we set them up years ago.
1: Yeah.
2: And, we don't, you know, update recovery email addresses. We don't update the phone numbers on there. So, you know, if an account is compromised or you forget your password, sometimes you can lose everything in the account. And especially with all the different hacks that we're having out there where your passwords, which you use over many accounts out there, are just common for people, you've got to be really careful. So take a few minutes, review your recovery email address, your phone number, where you signed into, recent account activity, and you know, because you don't want to lose things. People who lose Google accounts lose all their emails, their photographs, their contacts, their personal information. So as I said, every 6 months, go in and check. Only takes a few minutes to go along and do it.
1: Yeah. If you can remember your passwords and that sort of thing.
2: That might be a good idea, Ray. So I think you and I need to have a talk offline to make sure you're doing all of it. So, yeah.
1: Oh, dear. All right, Richard. Thank you very much for that and I appreciate your time this morning.
2: And we'll do it all again next week.
1: Absolutely. If you like any more information, check him out, AdelaideTechGuy.com.au.
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0: She's got the look. 5CC, better music and more of it. That's Roxette. It's a couple of minutes to 8 o'clock, Ray Clark this morning. Hello, hope you're going well. We've got national news coming up for you shortly and local news with Gemma Jones too.
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1: 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Can Eastern Rangers finally break the drought? 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The Eastern Eyre A-Grade Grand Final, Eastern Rangers versus Ports. 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
2: Morning, I'm Gemma Jones with your local news. Four Elliston locals have been awarded group bravery citations for their courage following a fatal shark attack in 2023. Clint and Jonathan Beard, alongside Kim and Lachlan Custance, immediately jumped into the water to search for local teacher Simon Bacanello after he was taken off his surfboard. They stayed in the water to help emergency crews, risking their own lives during the search. The group is among 54 Australians honoured in this year's Wattle Day bravery decorations by Governor-General Sam Mostyn.
3: In 2026, Australians continue to show resilience and courage and care when putting themselves in danger to protect the lives and property of others.
2: Meanwhile, a 41-year-old local woman is facing charges following a theft from a Ceduna bottle shop. Police were called to the venue yesterday afternoon after reports of a carton of alcohol was stolen. Officers identified the suspect on CCTV and arrested her a short time later. She was granted bail and will face the Ceduna Magistrates Court at a later date. Spring weather is bringing out the sun and the snakes. Reports of snake bites are already rolling in across the Eyre Peninsula. Vets on Eyre say they treated a dog last week after a bite. Fortunately, quick action saved the pet. Veterinarians are urging owners to stay alert, especially in long grass, near sheds, and around bushy paddocks. And Eyre Peninsula landowners with native bushland could land a major financial boost. The state government has launched a new biodiversity grant scheme offering between $25,000 and $200,000. The cash can be used for weed and pest control, fencing, or replanting. Applications close in December. And that's the latest in local

0: Morning, I'm Jackie Liam. A positive out of Nepal this morning with three more Australians confirmed alive, but another 38 are among the thousands still unaccounted for as recovery efforts continue. National Director of World Vision Nepal, Roslyn Gabriel, says many remain fearful of further flooding.
1: Every about second day, an alert come out and people just panic and run. They are responding, but this is an ongoing trauma for them.
0: Australia is set to spend $600 million to help Pacific nations crack down on drug trafficking. The funding aims to stop more cocaine shipments reaching our shores, with a record 17 tonnes of illicit drugs already seized in the Pacific this year. Ukraine has endured another night of intense attacks with at least 12 people killed. The assault marks the sixth straight day of heavy strikes on the city, the most since the invasion began 4.5 years ago. And Specsavers has been named Australia's best large employer to work for. Hotel giant Hilton ranked second, with tech firm Cisco rounding out the top three.
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0: In sport, the Roosters arresting 9 players for their final home and away match on Friday night against the Bunnies. Star fullback James Tedesco is one of them, telling Nine he's happy to have a break leading into finals.
3: I think at this time of year, to be able to freshen up physically and mentally is really important, and really look to the week one of the finals.
0: And Swans coach Dean Cox says he's stayed in touch with the 5 players who have copped season-ending suspensions for breaching team standards. The Swans meet the Lions on Saturday in a qualifying final. That's the latest in news and sport.
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5: Across the Eyre Peninsula today, it's a cool, mostly cloudy start to spring. Port Lincoln and the lower Eyre can expect a top around 17 degrees, with only a slight shower risk and fresh westerly winds. Over the eastern Eyre, around Cleve and Cowell, cloudy skies, tops between 17 and 20 degrees. On the west coast, Woodner, Streaky Bay and Elliston, they'll stay partly cloudy, mostly dry, with temperatures from the high teens to the low 20s and southwesterly winds. And to keep up to date with the latest in weather, 5CC.com.
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5: Yes, it's almost 8:06 now. Still 12 degrees outside. Hasn't changed all morning, basically. Coming up in this hour, I'm going to be talking to Bonnie Partridge from the Lower Eyre Council, and I've got tickets to the Hudson's Circus to give away too. Just listen out for that cue to call, all right? But right now, it is better music and more of it. And Robbie Williams to get this hour underway.

0: Oh, yes, Mr. Entertainment. That is Robbie Williams. 5CC, better music and more of it. And let me entertain you. 8:10. Yes, give us a call now. 8683844.
1: We love the EP as much as you do. Good Morning EP on 5CC.

0: That's quite the collaboration. Queen and David Bowie, the names just don't get any bigger, do they? It's 5CC, better music and more of it under pressure there. Now, Hudson Circus is coming to Port Lincoln Racecourse from the 9th to the 19th of September, and we have some family passes to give away. So listen out for that cue to call all this week on Good Morning EP, or you can simply, look, this is another way you can do it. Head to the 5CC Facebook page, like the Hudson Circus pin post, and comment your name. You can experience all the thrills, laughs and excitement of the Hudson Circus. Now, you might have heard the cue to call just a few minutes ago. Good morning, 5CC. Who do we have here?
1: Good morning. It's Marcus speaking.
0: How you doing, Marcus?
1: Good, mate. Yourself?
0: Well, I can't complain because nobody's listening, so there's no point.
1: Well, I was listening clearly, so...
0: Well, good on you. You were too.
1: To you, mate.
0: You managed to get through very quickly. Good on you, Marcus. And where are you calling from, mate?
1: Well, I'm just stopped on the side of the road, mate, just north of Cowell at the moment, eh?
0: North of Cowell? Gee.
1: Yeah.
0: Way out there. All right. Fantastic. Good on you for calling in. You got yourself a family pass to Hudson Circus, which is going to be in Port Lincoln from the 9th, all right?
1: So you can get nice one, brother. Thank you very much.
0: That's all right. You can get the family along to that. Stick around. I'll get some details off you, okay?
1: No worries, mate. Thank you.
2: It's 9 a.m. You get into work. 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

It's Boy Band 5 5CC. Better music, more of it. It's called Keep On Moving at 21 past 8. It is Good Morning EP. Thanks to Port Lincoln Better. You can speak with any of the guys there, Brian or Josh or any other team. They're all good people and they know their products inside out. So go and check them out at Port Lincoln Better today. Here's the sports. Great Aussie band taking you back to the 70s now. And who listens to the radio?

0: Rock C, bit of music. And more of it. That's Maria McKee and Show Me Heaven with great Aussie band The Sports. Before that, 28 past 8 now. We've got local news with Gemma Jones for you in just a moment. Also got national news and sport too in the next half an hour. Music on the way from Boston for you. And I'll be talking to Bonnie Puckridge from the Lower Air Council too with what's going on in the area. So stick around for that. Local news is next.
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10: Morning, I'm Gemma Jones with your local news. Up to $200,000 is up for grabs to help boost local biodiversity. State grants are now open for Eyre Peninsula landowners holding native vegetation agreements. The money covers everything from pest control to vegetation work. Submissions close this December. Four friends from Elliston have been recognised nationally after rushing into the ocean to help search for a beloved local teacher. Clint and Jonathan Beard, along with Kim and Lachlan Custance, stayed in the water for hours after Simon Bacchanello was fatally attacked by a shark in 2023. Governor-General Sam Mostyn awarded the four men a Group Bravery Citation for their extraordinary efforts alongside emergency services.
11: Removing others from dangerous circumstances, including beach and sea rescues, motor vehicle accidents and other treacherous and often unimaginable situations, the Australians that we honour on this list remind us of the strength and depth of the human spirit.
10: And a warning for pet owners across the Eyre Peninsula today, snakes are already out in full force. It comes after Vets on Eyre saved a dog from a snake bite last week. They're advising everyone to keep a close eye on their pets near paddocks, around sheds, long grass and on trails. And UniHub will be hosting a free information session tonight for school leavers interested in exploring their tertiary options. Country Education Foundation, Services Australia, Bendigo Bank and UniHub will be holding presentations where locals can hear about removing barriers for regional students finishing schools, along with helpful tips to ease transition into university and the financial options available. The session will run from 5:30 p.m. at 12 Adelaide Place in Port Lincoln. And that's the latest in news.
9: JP Cabinets, transforming your cabinetry dreams into stunning everyday realities. National news now.
12: Morning, I'm Jackie Lim. DFAT says it still holds grave concerns for 38 Australians who are missing in flood-ravaged Nepal. That number has been revised down from 43 after two Aussies were tracked down yesterday and another three made contact overnight. The opposition says Australians are paying the price for a weakening housing market. It comes as the Commonwealth Bank warns home values could fall up to 9% on average before stabilising mid-next year. National Senate leader Bridget McKenzie on 7 says previous forecasts have not held up.
5: It was only 3 months ago we heard housing price growth would only decrease by 2%. And now we're seeing banks calling out that this is going to be the largest price correction in the housing market in 40 years.
12: A struggling childcare sector has been thrown a lifeline. The federal government has announced an $11 million support package for in-home childcare providers. And Dolly Parton's Hollywood Walk of Fame star has been vandalised a week on from her death. The late country singer's name has been scratched out, with crews now working to repair the damage.
9: Your sport now. Ampol Hallett Place. Best takeaway curries in town. 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
12: In sport, 5 Sydney Swans players have begun appointing different lawyers as detectives begin interviews. Swans coach Dean Cox telling Fox Footy there's no plans on when they'll return to the club.
13: There's no time frame of when they will return. We'll just keep talking about it each day and assess the situation from there.
12: And it'll be a special night for Jai Arrow on Friday after being named skipper for the Rabbitohs in their clash with the Roosters. It'll be his 100th match in the NRL. That's the latest in news and sport.
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0: Across the Eyre Peninsula today, it's a cool, mostly cloudy start to spring. Port Lincoln and the lower Eyre can expect a top around 17 degrees with only a slight shower risk and fresh westerly winds. Over the eastern Eyre, around Cleve and Cowra, cloudy skies, tops between 17 and 20 degrees. On the west coast, Woodna, Streaky Bay and Elliston, they'll stay partly cloudy, mostly dry, with temperatures from the high teens to the low 20s and southwesterly winds. And to keep up to date with the latest in weather, 5CC.com.
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0: Aussie legend Richard Clapton, 5CC, better music, more of it. That's Girls on the Avenue, his biggest hit. It's, 17 to 9 now. Look, if you know someone having a birthday, we've got our birthday book. It is back, yes. So get your birthday shout out onto 5CC with our birthday book and go into the draw for a Boston Bay Diner voucher, $20 worth. We're giving it away every weekday, all right? So submit a birthday now. Let's fill up this book right now at 5CC.com, or you can give us a call if you don't like to get on the internet. That's okay. Just give us a call, 868-3844, but make sure you do it by 3 p.m. the day before the birthday's supposed to go on, all right? We'd like to get organised nice and early. Birthday calls, it's all thanks to Boston Bay Diner, Port Lincoln's Waterfront Cafe for breakfast and lunch.
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1: 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Good morning, EP on 5CC.
0: 14 to 9. Good morning. I'll be talking to Bonnie Puckridge next.

0: Bobby Double C, better music and more of it. Great Aussie band, The Vinyls there. That is called Science Fiction. Almost 10 to 9 now. And from the Lower Air Council with a bit of a roundup of what's going on, Bonnie Puckridge, good morning.
1: Good morning.
0: Now, a bit of a wrap-up as to what's happening around the area.
1: We do have a bit of a wrap-up. There's things that have happened and things that are happening. So I will share with you that last week, Cummins hosted a panel of judges as one of the three finalist towns in the 2026 SA Ag Town of the Year Awards. And we were very lucky to have glorious weather. And we took our judges throughout the district and did visits to Cummins Area School, the Cummins Mill, the Railway Triangle, Cummins Meat Store, Five Loaves Bakery. They popped into the community garden and then headed out to Carinya Farm Gate. And then they came back into town and had a community cuppa event, which was very well attended. So we're excited to see how that progresses with the successful town to be announced in early November. This Sunday, Coffin Bay is celebrating Father's Day with good music and vibes at the Coffin Bay Cafe. So the Figs will be playing, which is a local band. They'll be playing throughout the morning and people can go along for pancake special breakfast. We've also got a new series of artworks by Bangala, Nao and Wurundjeri woman Emmeline Richards being launched at the Lower Eyre Family Practice on Tuesday, September 8 from 12 p.m. till 1:30. The artworks feature the important connection between country and our physical and psychological health. So that will be interesting to get along to. People can just rock up, no RSVP required. Speaking of health, the Memory Cafe, which is an excellent social morning, is on Tuesday the 2nd of September from 10 a.m. till 12 p.m. at the Cummins RSL Hall, and morning tea is provided for that, so if you can get along, that's always a great morning. And for those that are feeling a little more active, chair yoga continues on Wednesdays from 10:30 a.m. to 11:30 in the Coffin Bay Community Hall. Now, this is $10 per person and people can call Natalie on 0409 247 818 if they would like to attend. Some other social events that we've got coming up is that Creating Connections is visiting our town this month with a quiz afternoon on Thursday, September 10 from 2 p.m. till 4 p.m. You do need to register, so please call 8676 2476. And our town will also be hosting a bingo night in the Cummins Hall on Friday, September 25 from 6:30 p.m. So you'll need to contact Ali at our town if you want some more information on that. A couple of special interest events coming up. We have the beginners sewing and mending workshops will be held on Wednesdays, September 9 and 23 from 10 till 4. $5 a session this is, and you can go along to the Cummins Hall supper room for those workshops. And a beginner's line dancing event, which is unique and pretty niche, will be starting in the Cummins RSL Hall on Mondays from 6:30 p.m. to 8 p.m. This is beginning from September 14 and is $5 a class, and people can contact Maz for more information on 0429 172377. So there's plenty to get to at the moment. I've also got a media release that's just come out that the Wheat Lumper statue at the Cummins Railway Triangle will actually be lit up in blue from September 1 to 13 as part of the Prostate Cancer Foundation of Australia initiative recognising Prostate Cancer Awareness Month. And we've just got a few save the dates coming up. We've got plenty of festivities and Christmas events to look forward to, and some save the dates include: the Coffin Bay Market will be held on Sunday, November 8, in the hall from 10 a.m. till 2:30, so people can go along and check out local products, gifts and produce. The Cummins Christmas Market is set for Sunday, December 6 in the RSL Hall. Now, they've actually opened registrations for stall holders, and if you're interested, please visit the explorecummins.com.au website. The Cummins Christmas Festival will also be held on Friday, December 11, and the committee is seeking float registrations and food vendors. So if you are either of those, you can contact the Enterprise Committee for more information and to fill out the appropriate form. The other two Christmas events are very well known. The Christmas on the Bay will be held on Friday, December 18 in Coffin Bay. The pageant is in its 30th year, so some extra special community celebrations are being planned. And the wonderful Christmas Wonderland will be on in the Commons Hall from December 1 to 28. So there's plenty of things to look forward to, Ray.
2: And looking well forward by the look of it, that's going through to December.
1: Yeah, we've got some very active volunteers that obviously want to make these community events as good as they can be. And to do that, we are really hoping that float registrations and food vendors or stall holders get organised and put their name in so we can make some, really special times for local families and visitors.
2: Yeah, fantastic. All right, Bonnie, appreciate that. Thank you very much for your time.
1: Thank you very much. Have a great week.
2: That's Bonnie Puckridge, Economic Development Project Officer with the Lower Eyre Council.
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0: Double C, better music, more of it with the Electric Light Orchestra there. That's the living thing as we come up towards 9 o'clock. National news and sport on the way for you shortly, and Gemma's got your local news in just seconds. That's it for me. Thanks for your company this morning. Back again bright and early tomorrow. See ya.
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4: Morning, I'm Gemma Jones with your local news. Four Eyre Peninsula men have received National Bravery Awards for searching for a local teacher killed by a great white shark. Clint and Jonathan Beard, alongside Kim and Lachlan Custance, launched straight into Elliston waters after Simon Bacanello was attacked in 2023. The four stayed in the water for hours to assist emergency services. Governor-General Sam Mostyn recognised the group as part of this year's bravery decorations.
5: Removing others from dangerous circumstances, including beach and sea rescues, motor vehicle accidents, and other treacherous and often unimaginable situations, the Australians that we honour on this list remind us of the strength and depth of the human spirit.
4: The warmer weather is bringing out snakes across the Eyre Peninsula, and health experts say acting fast could save a life. Vets on Eyre have already treated one dog for a bite and are urging pet owners to stay alert around long grass and paddocks. And if a person is bitten, call 000 straight away. An illegal grog run has gone horribly wrong for a 41-year-old woman. Police were called to a Ceduna bottle shop on Monday to report a woman stealing a carton of alcoholic beverages. Officers tracked her down and arrested her with some of the cans allegedly found in her possession. She'll face court at a later date. And if you're thinking about uni next year, UniHub is hosting a free information session today for local school leavers. Presenters from Country Education Foundation, Services Australia, Bendigo Bank and UniHub will share tips on transitioning to tertiary study, breaking down regional barriers and finding financial support. It all kicks off at 5:30 tonight at 12 Adelaide Place, Port Lincoln. And the HMAS Whyalla is lit up in blue this week for Prostate Cancer Awareness Month. Each year, nearly 29,000 Aussie men are diagnosed with prostate cancer, with almost 4,000 lives lost to the disease. Whyalla Council is urging locals to take the month to start conversations and encourage men in your life to speak with their GPs. And that's the latest in local news.
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6: Morning, I'm Jackie Lim. Rescue efforts are continuing in Nepal following catastrophic flooding. National Director of World Vision Nepal, Roslyn Gabriel,

0: 2.5 days to 2.5 days to get up there.
1: 38 Aussies are still missing. A search is underway for a missing hiker in regional South Australia. The alarm was raised last night when the woman failed to return from a hike at Mount Remarkable. Canberra is pledging $600 million to help Pacific countries tackle a surge in drug trafficking. The focus is on preventing cocaine shipments from hitting Aussie shores. A record 17 tonnes of illicit drugs have been seized in the Pacific region already this year. And Apple officially has a new CEO. John Ternus replaces Tim Cook from today. He's been at the company since 2001.
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1: In sport, a tug of war is emerging between the AFL and NFL over the MCG. The NFL wants to lock in the same Melbourne match window in 2027, but there's a scheduling clash. The 150th test has delayed the AFL season a week, forcing the grand final into October, meaning the two codes are competing for dates. And former England Test captain Ben Stokes is heading for the BBL. He rejected offers from the Sydney Sixers and Melbourne Renegades and has inked a deal with the Adelaide Strikers. That's the latest in news and sport.
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4: For lower west coastal waters, winds southwesterly around 10 knots, turning westerly 15 to 20 knots early morning. Winds reaching up to 25 knots offshore in the late evening. Seas below 1 metre, increasing 1 to 1.5 metres during the afternoon. The swell southwesterly 2.5 to 3 metres. For central coastal waters, winds westerly 15 to 20 knots, increasing 20 to 25 knots in the evening. Seas around 1 metre, increasing 1.5 to 2 metres during the afternoon. As well, southwesterly 2 to 3 metres, increasing 3 to 4 metres in the west around midday. For Spencer Gulf coastal waters, winds west to southwesterly 10 to 15 knots, tending west to northwesterly during the afternoon and evening. Winds reaching up to 20 knots south of Caldawallaroo during the afternoon and evening. Seas below 1 metre, increasing 1 to 1.5 metres south of Caldawallaroo by early evening. A swell south to southwesterly around 1 metre, increasing 1 to 1.5 metres during the morning.
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4: Across the Eyre Peninsula today, it's a cool, mostly cloudy start to spring. Port Lincoln and the lower Eyre can expect a top around 17 degrees with only a slight shower risk and fresh westerly winds. Over the eastern Eyre, around Cleve and Cowell, cloudy skies, tops between 17 and 20 degrees. On the west coast, Woodna, Streaky Bay and Elliston, they'll stay partly cloudy, mostly dry, with temperatures from the high teens to the low 20s and southwesterly winds. And to keep up to date with the latest in weather, 5CC.com.
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